0: It's Lori from Columbus.
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classic rock from Boston. More Than a Feeling, QFM 96. I am Ben Solove. It's time now for another Sunday Night Rock Fest with yours truly. You got me all the way up till the midnight hour. I'm looking forward to rocking out with you all night long tonight. During the show tonight, I'm going to tell you about a couple of opportunities for you to score tickets to two huge concerts coming to Columbus next year. That's 2027, just around the corner. I'm sure we'll talk about sports. We'll talk about what's going on in the world of rock and roll. Maybe share some silly, crazy stories.

0: stories, but most importantly, we are going to rock all freaking night long. Don't go anywhere. 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

Rock's Naughty Boys, Motley Crue, and Dr. Feelgood, QFM 96 Classic Rock. I am Ben Solove. It's mid-October. Definitely not too early to be thinking about those shopping lists for the holidays coming up. And if you have a gamer on your shopping list, maybe you have your favorite late night, Sunday night radio personality on that list who happens to be a gamer. Well, this might be the perfect gift for someone like that. Atari is taking retro gaming to a new extreme by releasing a new version of their iconic 8-bit Atari 800XL home computer, which was originally released back in 1983. This gaming system is priced at $219, which is not too shabby considering that the new machine

0: machine comes preloaded with 25 classic Atari games such as Asteroids, Centipede, Battlezone, and Missile Command. Now, the engineers updated it with USB ports and HDMI video output. However, the system will still be controlled by those uncomfortable vintage joysticks that we all know, we all remember, and we all love. Go ahead, write my name on your list and put that gaming system next to it. I would love that gift. Any gamer would. Stick around. More of your favorite classic rock coming up right after this.
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10: 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Puck drops in just a little bit. It's Big Rick hanging out here at Whistle and Keg. I'll be up here for a couple of minutes, and then we're going inside and celebrating. Welcome back to hockey. 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

0: Foo Fighters, My Hero, QFM 96, classic rock. I am Ben Solove. Just before that, we heard Ragdoll from Aerosmith. And speaking of Aerosmith, Guns N' Roses have been added to the two Aerosmith and Friends shows that are going to be held at the Hollywood Bowl in Los Angeles on October 29th and November 1st. They join a lineup that includes, get this, the Black Crowes, Run DMC, Heart, Billy Idol, the Red Rocker himself, Sammy Hagar, Tom Morello, Jerry Cantrell, Chad Smith, and many others. Wow, that would be a fun couple of shows to go see, that's for sure. Stick around, more of your favorite classic rock coming up right after this.
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classic rock from Foreigner, Jukebox Hero, on the mighty QFM 96. I am Ben Solove. I love reading these weird news stories. And for once, this one does not involve Florida man. A burglar in Washington State apparently took shop till you drop a little too literally. Police say a shirtless man was spotted crawling through the ceiling of a Macy's, knocking out tiles, lights, and wiring while employees watched in disbelief. Officers spent more than an hour trying to talk this Yahoo down, even setting up

0: a ladder, and a mattress below. When the suspect finally started climbing down, he suddenly decided that ceiling life was still for him, and he tried scrambling back up, but that plan came crashing down, literally, as he fell through the ceiling and landed on the mattress. He then popped up and attempted a getaway that lasted about 3 seconds before the officers caught him. The suspect was arrested and booked on burglary and malicious mischief charges. I guess you could say his escape plan had a pretty low ceiling. Stick around, more of your favorite classic rock coming up right after this.
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0: QFM 96 Classic Rock with John Mellencamp, who celebrated his 75th birthday on Wednesday. Happy birthday, John. Ben Solov hanging out with you. I am excited to tell you about this. Def Leppard announced a 2027 North American tour with the Goo Goo Dolls and the Struts, and they're making a stop right here in Columbus at the Schottenstein Center on June 19th. I cannot wait. 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However, I suggest that you tune in with your pals, Torg and Elliot, all this week for a chance to beat the box office and win a pair of tickets to that show.
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0: Those bad boys from Beantown, Aerosmith with Dream On, QFM 96 Classic Rock. I am Ben Solov. I'm a huge sports fan. It is Sunday. It's NFL Sunday. So I found something interesting to tell you about the NFL. If you think more refs have been showing up on the screen during NFL games this season, guess what? You're correct. More flags have been thrown in the first 4 weeks of this season than there have been in a decade. In week four alone, there were an average of 17 penalties per game, the most in any NFL week since 2015. And the data is even weirder when it comes to touchdowns. Through 4 weeks this season, 17 touchdowns have been wiped off the board by penalties. That's compared to 5 at this point in 2025 and 4 in 2024. Let them play, refs. Let them play. Stick around. More of your favorite classic rock coming up right after this.
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0: Living on a Prayer, Bon Jovi, QFM 96 Classic Rock. I am Ben Solov. That's going to wrap things up for me. Another Sunday that just flew by. It only goes to show that time flies when you're rocking out. Hope you enjoyed rocking out with me tonight. As always, I had an absolute blast rocking out with you. In fact, I'm already giddy with excitement to come back and do it all again next week. Enjoy your week, and I will see you on the radio next Sunday.
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0: Only one station has rocked Columbus since 1977. 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She's the people's lawyer and the king of clubs. 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
2: 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How you doing this morning? Yes, you're up. We're up. 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
1: Good morning, friends.
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1: It is! Good morning!
2: How's everybody's whiner doing?
5: How's your whiner on this Monday?

0: Oh, it's great. To the left a little bit this morning.
1: It's got an elbow in it now.
2: Yeah. Got a little lean going, do you? All right. I thought I'd drop in this week.
0: Yeah.
1: Well, good. Stay for a little bit.
2: Tell Christy, Torg, I looked yesterday. I counted back. What do we do? We do 20 shows a month.
1: Uh-huh.
2: Ballpark. I mean.
0: Loosely.
2: Yeah. And I think I've done 6.
1: Well, you've had things to do. You've had family.
2: I was out.
3: Oh, here's Ron in Columbus says, thanks for that, Jerry.
2: I was out. Yeah. Ratings will go up. I'll just tell everybody, I was in Northern California home shopping.
0: Nice.
2: Wow. Mike Evans and I, since he retired, we're just going to open a little candle shop in Northern San Francisco. Yeah.
1: Candle and macrame.
2: But I'm back now. We found a little studio.
1: Oh,
2: the prices.
0: You have to work out the rest of the year.
1: Yeah, we'll get a call tomorrow. Yeah, I'm taking the rest of the week off.
2: Yeah.
1: We got to go hunt for furniture together.
0: I love it.
2: But I am back. How are you, Torg? Everything good?
3: Good. I'm glad I'm not a Browns fan.
0: No kidding.
3: They blew. See, that's the Browns fans' way, too, is they get excited, think they're going to the Super Bowl. It's 3, and then the Jets.
0: And then the Jets beat them.
3: That's a Browns fan. God gives you, the sports God gives you a little brief couple weeks of happiness, and then he just drops a steaming pile on you.
0: Washington that tied.
2: Yeah.
3: What a dummy.
2: That was a boneheaded move.
3: What a dummy.
0: Oh, man.
2: Even the announcers were kind of speechless at the end of that.
0: Right.
3: I don't know what the hell they were. I've never seen anything like that. I haven't either.
2: Wow.
3: Dan Quinn should get fired today.
2: Right.
3: 100%.
2: Yeah.
3: Stupid idiots.
2: Or is that on Jalen?
3: Well, kind of both. You're the coach, though.
2: Right.
3: Know where you're at. Everybody should know where they're at.
0: Although I started him on my fantasy team and he got me almost 34 points.
3: Yeah, he got me 30 something.
0: It doesn't matter if he wins or not. He got me a bunch of points.
3: I'm with you. I could care less.
2: And San Francisco
3: won.
2: They did beat Seahawks.
3: Yep.
2: Right. How was Michael Evans this weekend? Brandon Lang.
3: Michael Evans, you'll have to call him.
2: Brandon Lang,
3: 3-3.
2: 3-3.
3: I think last week he was 4-3.
1: Damn.
0: Not bad. He did have the Buckeyes covering the spread, which they
3: But he said lean, though.
0: Yeah.
3: He said lean. He said he wouldn't play it.
0: And then
3: so I can't count that. I don't count don't plays or leans.
0: But he did have the IU game,
2: Nebraska,
0: right?
2: Nebraska, yeah. Boy, good for Buckeyes that IU won that. You didn't want them going into next weekend with a loss.
0: No kidding.
2: Although I guess it doesn't matter.
3: No.
2: But you just want the build-up all week of the 2 undefeated, or, you know, a loss would have taken a little bit off this Saturday.
3: Yeah. But Indiana didn't look great.
0: No.
3: But they were on the road,
2: No, they
3: though.
2: Did not. Yeah. In Nebraska, look at UCLA. There's hope.
3: I know there
2: There's
3: is.
2: There's nil
3: there?
2: Hope.
3: Got to spend the money.
0: Mm-hmm.
2: Yeah.
3: Got to spend a little cash,
2: Or
3: teams.
2: Is Oregon just that bad? You know what I mean?
3: Yeah.
2: UCLA, I don't know. I mean, we'll see. But Oregon, geez. That was supposed to be a big game here, what, November 7th?
3: Yeah, I think it's the Oregon's the most expensive team, aren't they?
2: Yeah, they're up there in spending.
3: And Michigan didn't lose, so that's a good weekend for them.
2: Yeah, they had the bye.
3: Yeah. The bye was favored like -3.5 in that one.
0: They beat the spread?
3: Yeah.
0: That's good.
3: Did they cover?
2: And I think
3: they got... Brandon Lang have, the bye or Michigan?
2: Yeah, I think Michigan's got Penn State this week. I don't know if that's home or away.
1: And
2: but...
1: Penn State, they chose the game Saturday to be their wideout, and they had record number, like 114,000.
2: And lost,
1: exactly.
2: Good for USC. Travel all that way. At least you got the W.
3: UCLA's undefeated this year.
1: Damn.
2: You're right. Yeah.
3: USC's got the bye this week.
1: And Indiana's still undefeated, correct?
3: Yep.
0: Mm-hmm.
2: Yeah.
3: I think they're right behind us. I think they're ranked 5 or 4.
1: Correct. You are correct.
3: I like it. And then we have a bye the following week. Next week. Week 8 is our bye week.
1: Who are we this Saturday?
3: Indiana.
1: Okay.
2: At Indiana.
1: And
2: that's a nooner, too.
3: Yeah.
2: I like those. Get them off the... Knock them out.
1: Gotta plan ahead. Where am I going to go?

0: do.
1: You still have some afternoon and an evening.
2: Let me think. What are you going to do? Go to a bar, Chris, like Christy. What are you on a Saturday? Go to the same place you've gone for 40 years.
0: You know what? It'll be the first game of the season that we've, if we're going to go out, that we've actually gone out to watch the game. We've had stuff to do, haven't sat down to really enjoy it, except when we went to the lake and we gathered around the TV in the house.
1: That was it.
0: But yeah.
2: Bars are down. Yeah. Bars profits
0: are
2: down.
0: Like, where is she? Yeah, where's Christy?
2: You're going to shut down.
0: She buys shots for everybody.
3: Yeah, the 3:30 or 4:15, whatever you want to call it, they're fun, but it eats the whole day.
1: I'd rather noon or the 8 p.m.
0: Yeah, one or the other.
3: You start having a couple cold brewskis at 1 and
1: you're feeling
3: good. You're done
1: good
3: by 8 p.m. Yeah, you're done. Your whole day.
2: The 8 p.m. start, though, at the Shoe, people are just crocked.
3: That's true.
0: Well, they've been drinking since, they've been having Bloody Marys since 8 in the morning.
2: Just like I went to the Blue Jackets game Friday. Those people leaving the Jackets game are wasted. A lady tried to back up. We're all like waiting to get out of the parking lot, and a lady started to back up into a car.
3: Oops.
2: She was backed up. Everybody was in a line, and she's like yelling at the guy. It's like, lady, have you ever been in a parking garage before?
1: Yeah.
2: You wait, and then when you get space, you... And she's like honking at people, and my son's like, what's going on? And I go, maybe it's that time, buddy. Or she's drunk.
1: You went to a Blue Jackets game and Italian Fest?
2: In a weekend.
1: What do you got? Give me back Big Rick's script.
2: Yeah. No, I didn't dress as anything.
1: Oh, okay. Yeah.
2: I didn't.
3: You didn't dress up as Stinger?
2: No, I didn't. I'm going to do a video on Stinger, though. I recorded him. Like, we have the worst mascot in the NHL. That's going to be my video. And we had Boomer, the penis, before him.
1: Yeah, Boomer was not good.
2: No.
1: Boomer never caught on.
2: But at least he was a penis.
1: And, you know, Lucille, not really, setting the league on fire in baseball.
2: Do they have a mascot, Lucille, though, there? Or is it just kind of their mascot? Or do they have someone dressed up as Lucille?
1: Yeah.
0: Yeah, there's someone dressed up as Lucille.
1: That's what I'm talking about.
2: She avoids me.
3: And they have a parrot, too. Crash, maybe, or something? I forget.
0: Oh, I didn't know that. Yeah, I just knew Lucille. Oh, do they rotate?
2: They entertain the kids.
3: Yeah.
2: Give you a threesome, Christy.
1: Does the crew have a mascot?
2: With a parrot. Yeah, it's like a bear or something, right?
3: Yeah, like a tiger, bear,
2: something.
3: A cat
1: of some sort.
2: Yeah, he's a crew. Yeah. He wears a helmet like he's in the missing person of the Village People. Yeah. He wears like a helmet, doesn't he?
3: Yeah.
2: Yeah. Because everybody hires a bear to be on their crew.
1: Why
3: crew? crew cat, maybe, I think his name is, or something like that.
1: There you go.
2: And speaking of bears, we lost Mike Ditka over the weekend.
0: Yeah, that was Ditka Friday.
1: I got a little Ditka story coming up in the Hot 5.
2: Nice. I would pick Ditka to kick my ass if I could pick someone.
1: Yeah, he was something.
2: He was a man's man.
1: Now, did you ever eat at a steakhouse?
2: Yes.
1: I never did.
2: Yeah.
1: All that time in Chicago, I never did.
2: Someone else was paying, not me.
1: Any given night, he was in there.
2: Yeah, I did not see, but him. But,
1: he was in there a lot, I guess.
2: Oh, free meals.
1: In its heyday.
3: Right. Yeah. There in Harry Carey's.
2: Yeah, I've been to Harry Carey's several times, too. Because who wants to buy back in 2000, a $35 burger, right?
1: Right.
2: Harry Carey's expensive as hell. I think he had two locations, too, right?
3: Yeah, one downtown and one up close to Wrigley, right?
2: Yeah.
3: And then Michael Jordan's, of course, right there on the Magnificent Mile.
2: They shut that down, though, right?
3: Oh, probably.
2: Yeah.
3: It's been 15 years since I was there.
2: Chris Chelios's chili dog stand, right?
3: It's just like, in Chicago, if you're a celebrity, you own a restaurant. In Columbus, if you're a celebrity, you own a car dealership.
0: Yeah, there you go. That's pretty much it, yeah.
2: Well, we got Eddie George's. Is that still around?
0: No, it's not.
1: That's gone.
2: And then Urban's.
3: Yeah,
1: Urban's still doing it, yeah. Right, and Urban actually has a piece of it. A lot of those is just they pay the celebrity for the name and...
0: Wasn't Eddie George's like right there by Hopbrow House?
2: He had a couple places. Yeah, he was on campus.
1: Yeah, because he was on campus. Right.
0: Yeah.
2: I went to Bowserman's. That was fantastic.
1: Bowserman's.
2: Try the veggie burger at Bowserman's. so good. Busy show. We'll let you know about it next.
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1: Coming up June the 19th next year, Def Leppard, Goo Goo Dolls, and the Struts at the Shot. That's going to be a great
2: show. That's a biggie.
1: 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When you hear Def Leppard during this show, be caller number 4 in honor of Jeremiah Smith, 821-9696. There you go.
3: Yeah, that's a good evening right there, huh?
1: Yeah.
3: Wow.
1: That's going to be a good show.
3: Top to bottom.
1: Except for I'm not the biggest Google dolls.
3: Yeah, but you can sit through them.
1: Yeah.
3: Struts are cool, though.
2: Yeah, to get to Def Leppard, you'd sit through some goo.
1: I went on a date with a girl who slept with a drummer. I could tell right away. I went to the bathroom and left.
3: Oh, and it was your date?
1: It was my date, and he wasn't there, but she kept talking about him.
3: Yeah,
1: and then I put in my head, yeah. Oh, I met him, da-da-da-da-da, and then I go, she slept with the drummer.
4: Yep.
3: Oh, God.
1: Then you go to the restroom. And
2: you did the Irish goodbye, kind of. The dating version.
3: In the old days of stand-up comedy, you'd get lucky one night, and you're laying there afterwards, and then she'd go, do you know Joe Befootslick?
4: Right.
3: I worked with him a few weeks ago. Why? Oh, just wondering. Whenever they bring up any other comic in bed,
1: Joe Befootslick's a whore, too, man.
3: He's a funny guy.
4: He's hilarious.
3: Joe Befootslick. With a name like that, how could you not?
1: Yeah.
3: Right.
1: He's a man whore, though. Slept with a lot of ladies, by the way. Two no-hitters, too. And a comedian.
2: Okay.
1: He's done it all. So Def Leppard tickets today. Zach Bourne's going to join us, recap the unimpressive Maryland win. We need a

0: sound effect a clip of just the ref going, penalty,
1: right.
0: Ohio State.
2: Yeah, kind of slappy.
0: Replay, first down. Brandon Sane, Julian Sane, fumble, interception. He wasn't great.
2: Boy, Jeremiah's one-handed catch. Oh,
0: he's unbelievable, isn't he?
2: That's. I mean, the Heisman's his to lose, right? There's nobody else in the country lighting it up like him.
0: I'm also starting to think Julian Sane should come back a year.
1: Yeah.
2: Well, it wouldn't hurt him to come back
0: a
2: year.
0: No, it wouldn't. Or do you want to be a fifth-round pick or fourth-round pick?
2: Right.
0: Come back a year.
2: Yeah.
0: We got the money.
2: It's going to be loaded again anyways.
0: Yeah. Come back.
2: Agreed.
0: Skin's going to join us. It's been a while.
1: He's been on vacation, running around. For a while there, he took a couple weeks off. He took his kids back to school. That was earlier this fall.
0: Because it takes me 2 weeks to take my kids back.
1: Well.
3: Yeah.
0: Come on, Skin. He probably
1: drives them out to USC, and I don't know.
3: You've been boobless for 2 weeks.
2: He's got money, that guy.
0: Yeah, longer than that, because he missed a week, so it's been a month. I bet he takes, like, in a stretch limousine bus or some party bus.
2: Didn't
3: a big old Hummer limousine.
0: Yeah.
2: Didn't see any Skin over the weekend, but I did watch the new Spider-Man.
1: Oh, yeah? How was that?
2: $25.
1: Yeah, right.
2: Yeah. What are you gonna do?
1: I didn't watch it. Did you watch it?
0: I went to the theater and watched it.
3: I have not.
0: It's great.
3: Am I the only one in the room who hasn't seen it?
1: I haven't seen it.
3: Okay.
2: You thought it was great?
0: Yeah, for a superhero movie.
3: Yeah, that's pretty much what
2: second
3: they're saying.
2: Second half kind of saved it. Because the first, it's just, there's no difference one from another. It's all the same crap.
3: They just kind of mold together.
0: Christy, you've seen Free Willy 5, and you haven't seen the highest grossing movie of all time?
3: Yeah, I haven't because
0: let's go see Free Willy 8.
3: So how much did you see it on Prime, Jerry?
2: Was it Prime or Netflix? Yeah, I don't know.
3: Okay, well, you paid for it, so it's got to be
0: Prime.
3: it's got to be Prime.
2: Yeah. I thought it was good, but about halfway through, I'm going, Spider-Man, just call Batman. He's right down the street. You know, you probably met at Wonder Woman's New Year's Eve party.
3: Exactly.
0: Just have a call. The
3: just give a call.
2: All this trouble in Gotham, and Batman, pick up the phone. Too much pride, I guess. You know how those spiders get.
3: Well, and right now, with this time of year, I am all into the horror stuff. So I just said I just wrapped up the Carrie series. And it was really good.
1: The Carrie series is really good on Prime.
0: Yep. Is there any girl-on-girl action in Carrie? Because I figure she'd be kind of a...
3: No, there's not. Believe it or not.
1: No, there's some slutty high school girls, but no girl-on-girl action.
3: Yeah.
0: No?
3: No.
0: So Carrie's no?
1: No.
3: No.
0: She's off the list.
1: But
0: then.
1: It reminds me more of like a Euphoria. Like there's like high school drama more so than... It or real paranormal creepy stuff.
0: Really?
3: Yeah.
0: Gotcha. So she's bullied into it. I never saw the original.
1: Yep.
0: Carrie.
2: Well, she couldn't have sex with any of her classmates to her because they saw her covered in blood.
0: Oh, yeah.
2: From head to toe.
0: Yeah.
3: That's a turnoff.
2: Yeah.
0: Guys don't care, though.
2: Grody to the max. Yeah.
1: That's exactly what they said in the show, Jerry. Yeah.
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3: An accident on 161 East right after Hamilton Row. We got some lane restrictions and also some delays on this Monday morning. And that's QFM 96 traffic.

0: 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Partly sunny today and a high 81, clear tonight, a low 64, and it looks like summer has got a last gasp. Sunshine for Tuesday, high 86, it is 60 right now.
1: Take that, fall!
0: Well, it's Columbus Day, a federal holiday that recognizes the arrival of Christopher Columbus in the Americas. But here in Columbus...
1: Take that, PC!
0: The day is recognized as Indigenous Peoples
1: Columbus.
0: Day.
1: It's Columbus.
2: Columbus Day.
0: Most stores and restaurants in Central Ohio will be open. However, services...
3: I can hear the audience now. Boo!
0: Could be impacted. Mail and package delivery, USPS will not be open today. Trash collection, public transit, library services, and government offices. So call before you go. Meanwhile, President Donald Trump is calling for a statue of Christopher Columbus to be returned to City Hall. Of course, if you remember, it was removed back in 2020 following an order from Mayor Andy during protests against racial injustice.
4: We can say wiener.
0: Earlier this year, multiple Italian-American groups filed a lawsuit against the city claiming the statue's removal was discriminatory and illegal. Lawsuit claims the city of Columbus violated Italian-Americans' rights by removing the statue, calling it outrageous, shameful, and egregious. The mayor's office says the statue is subject to pending litigation. And that's all they're going to say. No more comments.
1: What if it came out and Columbus did a 23andMe and... 23 and me, and he was really German or something.
5: Yeah. Right.
1: He wasn't even Italian.
0: Well, that would change things.
1: He was adopted.
0: And U.S. News and World Report recently released its rankings, placing the highest crime risk, also referring to places as the most dangerous places to live in the United States. Cleveland landed as the seventh most dangerous place to live in the nation this year.
1: Why do you think we make fun of it?
0: This was calculated using every city's murder and property crime rates for 100,000 people, and that's determined by reports from the FBI. Now, the outlet has also done the best places to live, and Columbus landed as the third best city to live in Ohio. Not the nation, but in Ohio.
5: Behind where?
0: I'm not sure. I did not read
1: Don't
0: that.
1: Ask questions.
2: Steubenville and Findlay.
0: Yeah, Findlay. And that's what's going on in and around Central Ohio.
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1: Here we go with your Hot 5 on this Monday. Cut number one, Buckeyes unimpressive in a 45-16 win versus Maryland. Right after the game, Ryan Day spoke.
2: I think the first thing is going into the game, there were some things that popped up late in the week. And then some things that we decided before the game that we're going to hold some guys. So really, it was five guys in there who are starters that didn't play in the game. So it was an opportunity for some guys to step up, which I thought there was some really good play out there. I thought the energy, I thought the physicality was really there. And there was a lot of good things there. But, you know, to some of the penalties, you know, on the one drive, I think there was four penalties.
1: Yeah, mistakes. Jeez. Mistakes and penalties.
3: Yeah, sloppy, they look a little sloppy.
4: Yeah, but to clean that up for this

0: We got Zach this morning, right? Yep. Coming up.
1: 7:45.
0: All right, clip number two. News came down late Friday morning that Bears legend Mike Ditka had passed. Now, here's Jim Nantz on the Manscaped podcast with an all-time story of working with Mike.
2: Spent a lot of time with Mike. I noticed early on that all he carried were $100 bills. All he did was peel off C-notes all the time. Buy a beer at the bar on the way out to dinner. Yeah, can I just, give me a Budweiser. $100, keep the change. Coat check. Comes into a restaurant, comes out, $100. Man on the street, homeless. There was one guy that kind of understood the routine. He was there every week, every time. $100 bill.
3: Oh my God.
2: I finally got up the nerve to say, hey, coach, why don't you ever get change? why just the hondos? He says, hey, what's the difference anyway? He said, you know, the way I look at it, when I die and they drop me down into the ground, I hope there's a little opening in that coffin. And my last $100 bill comes flying out and goes up into the sky and drifts away. That would make me happy.
1: Oh.
0: A hundo, keep the change. Yeah, those guys.
4: That's nice.
5: Now he'd be considered cheap.
0: Yeah.
5: With the cost of everything, that cheap ass Ditka again, tipping me $100. What a cheap a hole.
4: Was that podcast? It looked like it was with Ditka's son.
0: I don't know. It's just called The Manscaped.
4: The guy to the left on that screen, but
5: if
4: cool.
5: We had 13 mini Ditkas, we could beat the Green Bay Packers. Da Bears.
1: Da Bears. Da
5: Bears. Da Bears. What about God versus 3 mini Ditkas? Ditka.
4: Ditka.
0: Did you see in Green Bay yesterday where the Bears played, the fans all dressed as Ditka? There was quite a few of them.
5: All right, the whole army of Russia against 5 Ditkas. Ditka. Those bits were great, those SNL bits in the day. Oh, they're so good. Cut number 3. Down 2 games to zip to the White Sox, the Guardians came screaming back. They win the series to face the Jays tonight.
6: Woo! Backs against the wall! Come on!
7: Baby.
6: 3 straight elimination games. You boys showed up. You showed out.
7: Damn
6: we posted all year.
7: On.
6: No one counts us in. We got 8 more wins.
7: Yeah.
6: Woo.
1: Woo.
4: That's
0: Tampa
4: great.
0: Bay's a tough order, but I'd love to see the Indians do it. I'd love to see him go.
5: Pitcher's duel last night in game 1 of the
0: Brewers-Dodgers. Yeah.
5: That was a pitcher's duel. By the way, Ken Merker's going to join us 8 o'clock.
0: All right, clip number 4 there, Torg, on the another podcast here, the Double Coverage podcast. Robert Griffin III, RG3, gave his thoughts on the Buckeyes' Jeremiah Smith.
8: Jeremiah Smith is the greatest receiver in college football history. He's the best player in the country, and the Heisman is his to lose. Jeremiah Smith, who has more receiving yards right now than 22 FBS teams. More receiving yards as an individual than 22 FBS teams. 44 catches. I think he's got 833 yards, 9 touchdowns, back-to-back 200-yard games. Unguardable. And if you see Jeremiah Smith in person, have you seen him in person?
9: I have not.
8: If you see this guy in person, he does not look like a wide receiver. He literally looks like a defensive end.
0: Big boy.
5: He is.
1: That a big one.
5: He can catch, man.
0: Yeah,
5: that
0: he
5: is unbelievable.
0: Something.
5: Cut number 5, Christy mentioned it. It's time to bring it back. I don't care if you like him or not. He's right on this point.
10: Today I'm officially calling a statute to be returned immediately to where it belongs, and we demand that Christopher Columbus be put back into the heart of Columbus, Ohio. We want it back in Columbus, Ohio.
11: God bless United States.
5: You know, if they don't want it, I'll take it in my yard. I'll put Columbus in my yard. I'll take Columbus. If you don't want to bring him on over,
1: you got the room
5: him.
1: For it. You could actually do that.
5: I
0: what was
5: him.
0: The word? They were hiding it over in the Columbus State in that warehouse.
5: I believe so.
1: Yeah, that's
0: and
1: where it was.
0: It was tarped and kind of bungeed down.
1: Bring the Santa Maria back, too. Right. Come on.
5: Now it's in a data center, isn't it?
0: in the data
5: Get rid of the data centers and Columbus's statue. Amy Acton wants to steal your children. Vivek Ramaswamy only likes you if you make $6 an hour.
4: Says his barber.
5: I'm about done with that during my football.
0: Oh, it's bad.
5: I don't care where you do it. Don't do it in my football. Bad. You're doing it in my football.
0: Do you think for a candidate, well, maybe we should talk about that later. Do you think for a candidate that is essential in order to win? Because why do that? Why dip your toe in that? Why not do the opposite of that? Then you'd stand out and you'd look better.
5: Because Amy Acton wants to steal your forks.
0: Yeah, I mean, they're to such ridiculous, exaggerated claims that it's comical. It is comical.
5: Vivek's so communist, you can only see his barber.
0: Yeah, yeah. That Glade, the actress playing Amy Acton, and of course it's just the back of her head in the fetal position on the floor.
1: I know.
0: They're ridiculous.
5: So good. And it's during my football. I don't give a crap when you do it. Don't do it in my football. And that's your Hot 5.
3: Tord and Elliot.
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3: Got an incident right now. Two left lanes are blocked. 161 East beyond Hamilton Road. Still dealing with that issue that was earlier this morning. 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
3: Woohoo! The list.
4: He's back in the saddle again.
3: I am indeed. Now, as I usually do, I make a little, I give you guys a choice, but I think I'm going to pull the trigger and say, let's run with this, and then we can follow it up with a super quick one.
4: Okay.
3: I have a list of the top 10 most famous living people.
5: Oh, wow.
3: All right, there's 10 in the world.
5: Okay.
4: In the world.
3: In the world, the top 10 most famous currently living people.
5: Can I start?
3: Yes, and I'll check them off as we go. A couple are, well, Torg,
5: is the Dalai Lama still alive?
3: Dalai Lama's not on the list.
5: Oh. Is it still alive?
3: No, he's not.
5: That's okay. A good guess,
3: no,
5: right?
3: Yeah, no. Well, you're kind of thinking in the right vein.
6: The Pope.
3: The Pope did not make the 10.
6: He's not that famous yet.
3: Think he's still local.
4: Oh, well.
5: Jack Nicholas?
3: No, USA.
5: Oh.
3: The Pope, you said. Think USA.
4: Bill Gates.
5: Billy Graham's kid.
3: Politician. He gets a little press.
4: Oh, Trump.
3: Trump is number one.
4: Okay.
3: Number one.
7: I have to have my China.
3: Trump is number one.
4: Wow.
3: Now, who would his Russian counterpart
5: Putin.
4: Be? That would be Putin.
3: Putin comes in at number six.
4: Okay.
3: Torg, two and three athletes.
5: Michael Jordan, Tiger Woods, Tom Brady.
3: No.
4: LeBron James.
3: No.
4: What?
5: Messi.
3: Worldwide.
5: Messi, Ronaldo.
4: There you
3: Very
4: go.
3: Good. Messi at three, Ronaldo at two.
4: Oh.
5: Ronaldo's going to celebrate by knocking up his wife for the 30th time.
3: So we've got one.
5: That dude, he's horny.
3: We've got one, two, three, and six off the table. Four.
5: Taylor Swift.
3: No.
6: Madonna.
3: No.
5: Madonna's vagina.
3: Yes.
8: Kamala did what Kamala always does.
5: Kamala.
8: She just put her head down and she went to work.
4: Yes.
5: Kamala.
3: Elon Musk.
4: Elon,
3: is number

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1: Biden. Obama.
2: Barry. At seven. Barry Obama. Seven. Now, eight, that's your Taylor Swift tour.
3: Yep.
4: Okay.
2: Nine, Bill Gates.
4: Okay.
2: Now, of
3: Epstein.
2: Now, this guy, I don't know why.
3: Epstein.
2: I don't know why they do the 10 most famous living people, and then this guy makes it because he's not alive. Jackie Chan.
3: He's alive.
4: Okay.
2: Is he alive? Yeah. I thought he passed.
3: No.
4: Jackie Chan is alive.
2: Jackie Chan.
3: Seen the movie Jackie Chan's Alive?
2: No.
3: It went straight to video.
5: With Chris Rock.
3: Yeah.
2: All right. Jackie Chan at number 10.
4: That's weird.
2: Isn't that weird?
5: That's a weird 10.
4: You've got Putin. You've got
2: 1 through 9 and then Jackie Chan.
4: Elon Musk and Bill Gates and Jackie Chan.
2: Jackie Chan. Yeah.
3: Well, have you seen Shanghai Nights, though? I mean, come on. Worldwide fame for
5: that
3: movie?
2: Yeah. Maybe I was just mentally in a...
3: Who are you, Jerry, to judge Shanghai Nights 1 and 2?
2: I was in a Bruce Lee frame of mind there.
4: I can understand that.
2: Yeah, Same guy,
6: Obama.
2: Right?
5: Yeah, if he's big in the Asian countries, sure, I guess.
2: And just for kicks...
3: Did they put honorable mention down there?
2: No.
3: Like the top 25, they put like just missed out, and then they have all the teams under?
2: No, that would have been good, though.
4: Just missed out.
2: We all love our pizza, right?
4: Uh-huh.
3: Yep.
2: Take a guess, and I was shocked, not shocked, I mean, it's a list, Jerry, it's not. The top 10 pizza chains with the most locations.
3: My kids love Papa John's.
2: Papa John's is number 5.
4: What about Domino's?
2: Domino's is number 2.
5: Pizza Hut.
3: Pizza Hut
2: is number 3.
4: Number one.
2: Caesars. You're not going to get number 4 or number 1, and I'll tell you why. 2 is Domino's, 3 is Pizza Hut, 4 is Little Caesars, 5 is Papa John's. Number 6, Casey's. Never heard of it.
4: Never heard of Casey's.
2: Number 7, Marco's.
4: Oh, really?
3: Marco Rubio's Pizza, yeah.
2: Number 8, Papa Murphy's. That's the take and bake. Right.
5: I hate that idea.
3: I'm paying for it.
5: It takes forever. I want it cooked.
2: Number 9, Jet's Hungry Howie's. Same company.
4: Okay.
2: And, or at least tied. Number 10, Round Table. We don't have any Round Table.
4: No, we do not.
2: Here.
4: No.
2: But the number 1 pizza chains with the most locations. You've never heard of it. Hunt Brothers. And you know what I think that is? I think that's the counter in every other gas station in the country.
4: Oh.
2: So I think they count that as a pizza chain. Or
3: gas station.
2: I think that.
4: You know what's funny? Because I'm looking.
2: Because we have 3 in Columbus.
4: Yeah. Broad Street, Fifth Avenue, and Frank Road.
5: Yeah.
2: That's the largest pizza chain in the country.
4: And I'm telling you, the Hunt Brothers Pizza on Frank Road, I bet that's that new Speedway right there.
2: Yeah, that's what I think it is. So they're counting that as a, quote, location.
5: Well,
2: and technically, they're correct. But you can't put Hunt Brothers with.
3: You could put Hump Brothers.
5: BP,
3: sure
5: yeah, BP.
4: Hump Brothers. That's completely different.
2: Yeah. Hump Brothers.
5: Food Mart Express.
2: Put Hump UDF. Brothers with Pizza Slut. Now you got some.
5: Yeah.
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1: I don't think you should be butting in when I'm talking to my team. You're my assistant, okay? You're supposed to back me up and go get me juice boxes when I tell you. Now go get me a juice box.
2: You know who you're talking to.
1: I'm talking to the juice box guy.
2: You're crazy.
1: I'm not crazy.
2: I'm just thirsty. Why don't you go to hell?
1: No, you go to hell. While you're there, why don't you grab me a juice box?
2: I'm no juice box boy, I'll tell you that.
1: Yes, you are.
2: No, I'm not.
1: Yes, you are.
2: No, I'm not.
1: Yes, you are.
2: No, I'm not. You're like your old man.
1: I'm not like my old man.
2: If it weren't for these kids, I would whip your butt.
1: I can take a punch.
2: I'm out of here. Bye-bye. I'll see ya, Mr. Big Time Coach. Bye-bye.
1: I'm not like my old man. I'm a kind and gentle, compassionate human being with a heart as big as a lion. We'll see you later, juice box. Everyone wave goodbye to juice box.
3: How's Will Ferrell playing Will Ferrell and
4: yeah.
3: kicking and screaming?
4: Kind of what he does.
5: Yeah.
4: Yeah, no doubt.
3: And
4: no
3: Ditka,
4: doubt.
3: Who passed away, 86, 9 days away from his 87th birthday.
5: Aww.
3: He transcended sports.
4: Yeah, I would say that. What year were the Bears? 85? Yeah, he had a hell of a run because he only coached them for a decade. He was like 82 to 92. But then he was in the booth 15.
3: Do you remember he did that? He coached the Saints and he did this stupid.
4: Yeah, he was with the Saints, right?
3: And Ricky, he traded all his draft picks for Ricky Williams, the pot guy, Ricky Williams.
6: Good people don't smoke marijuana.
3: And they did that magazine cover where Ricky Williams was in the wedding
4: the bride,
3: dress.
4: Yeah, and,
3: with
4: and
3: Ditka.
4: Ditka was the groom.
3: Oh, God.
4: Right?
3: Ditka.
4: And Ricky Williams never did anything, did he?
5: No.
3: Smoked weed.
4: They say that he made that trade, Ditka, because he wanted to go golfing. He didn't want to spend 3 days at the draft.
3: Yeah, oh, really?
4: In the war room, so he traded all his picks away, got Ricky, and said, ah, we're done. Took off for a weekend of golf. But yeah,
3: his, the pot.
4: His steakhouse in Chicago, famous for that.
3: Several more. He was in the final Cheers episode.
4: He enjoyed, was he?
3: Yeah, playing himself.
4: Yeah.
5: Did he do a lot of cameos?
3: Yeah, he did a lot of cameos. Yeah. A lot of commercials. You know, he bought the Lingerie Football League.
5: He did?
3: And made it legit, though. That's why. Come on. It's Lingerie Football League, Ditka. Wanted to make it go legit. People don't watch women's football for legit football.
4: Right.
3: Want lingerie football.
4: Right. He took the pain out of lingerie football.
7: I'm good.
4: That's not good.
3: Yeah, I don't need to watch.
4: Yeah, but he was, how 89?
5: 86.
3: No, 86.
5: 9 days away from turning 87.
4: 87, okay, yeah. Wow.
3: And he did NBC, was NBC, right? Studio analyst when they had the NFL? I think he was with NBC forever.
4: I thought he was CBS.
3: Could have been, I don't know. NBC had the games. Before Fox did, I thought Ditka was their guy in studio.
4: Well, he worked with Nance all those years. And Nance is CBS. Right? I don't know. Look it up, Greg. Yeah. Mm-hmm.
3: Was he the top guy with Nance? I thought he was a studio guy.
4: He was a studio guy.
3: Nance was in studio.
4: Yeah, Ditka was never in the booth, right?
3: No, I don't think. Well, he could have been. No, he was. Because remember
4: well,
3: when they did?
4: A little bit, yeah.
3: They did Mike, and Mike. Where's Mike and Mike and
4: right,
3: Ditka?
4: Right.
7: He did NBC, CBS, and ESPN. He did all three.
4: There you go.
5: Oh.
4: And what the hell did this Jason Kelce do over the weekend to get so much hate? He's a clown. Take him off the air. We're over the Kelce brothers.
3: Did he do an Edie demonstration? I watched that game.
4: Was that the one from London, right?
3: Yeah. The Jacksonville and the Eagles.
4: He said he should be one-third of the broadcast or even less, given that he's just, and yet he was 80%. He got like 80% of the mic time.
3: You know, I didn't really notice, though, because it was with Kurt Warner.
4: Okay.
3: So,
4: yeah.
7: Right.
3: Yeah, I mean, I didn't overly notice. I think it was Dave Pasch, Kurt Warner, and I didn't notice anything, but maybe I wasn't paying attention.
4: Have you noticed Gus Johnson seems to have toned it down a bit?
3: We'll find out next week, won't we?
4: Yeah. Maybe he's saving it for games like that.
3: Yeah.
4: Because he was so over the top. Everything. And first, it was kind of refreshing. Remember, a few years ago, Gus Johnson had the game. That was a good thing.
7: It was exciting.
4: But boy, that wore out quick. His shtick got stale in a hurry. Yeah, there's that. Do the announcers even matter to you?
3: Yes.
7: Yeah.
4: Do they?
3: Absolutely. 100%.
4: I don't. I can take him or leave him. I just watch. And
7: man, we don't want Dog Boy.
3: Yeah, I don't want Desmond Howard on my TV all day.
5: No, you don't.
4: Well, Desmond's not in the booth. He doesn't do anything like that.
3: He's a
4: clown. He's a mascot. He's a ESPN, I'm in costume guy, basically.
3: Romo's fired
4: like
3: now.
4: Like McAfee and Stephen A. I mean, they got an act. It's entertainment.
3: They fired Romo.
7: Mm-hmm.
4: Yeah.
3: I heard because of the merger.
7: I don't pay attention.
3: He made $72 million.
7: Until Jenny Taft comes on. So it doesn't matter who it is.
4: Yeah. Say, oh, American girl.
7: Jenny Taft's on. Everybody be quiet.
4: Yeah.
3: And then they have Jenny Dell now, right?
7: Yeah, they got a couple of different gals.
4: And, you know, Erin Andrews is as hot as she was when she hit the scene. She's hung in there. She's all right.
7: Yeah, she's great.
4: Tracy Wolfson's had a nice run. Boy,
3: from Michigan,
4: Holly Rowe is insufferable.
3: Well, they had to put a female with Herbie that's unattractive.
4: he's got more gloss than her.
3: Hey.
7: Where are the chicks at?
3: Yeah, they had to put Holly Rowe with Herbie.
5: Someone unattractive. Wow.
7: Ouch.
3: I think the coaches hate Holly Rowe too.
4: Yeah, probably. Why? I think she's so damn pushy down there.
3: She's trying to get her interview,
4: man. If she were a male, they'd say he's aggressive. He wants the interview. Yeah. I don't know.
3: Well, good stuff. This weekend, Zach Bourne's going to join us coming up in less than 50 or a little bit more than 15 minutes. Talk about that Buckeye Maryland game. That was, man, you knew the Buckeyes were going to win, but it was just like, come on, guys. Let's get going here. You're waiting for the big explosion of kicking their ass by 100 points.
4: Or at least you're so spoiled that a 29-point win isn't enough.
3: 100%. They didn't look good enough.
4: They were sloppy, that's for sure. Yeah.
3: Less penalties. I think there's a lot of stuff we could break down with Zach a little bit later on.
0: 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Crack open a cold one. And crank up the best damn rock on the radio. 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

0: Many of you listening have someone you love who used to be young, but no longer is. 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
2: Still dealing with this little issue right now. This is the right shoulder block, 161 East, beyond Little Tuttle Way, and that is due to an accident. And that's QFN 96 traffic.

0: 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Partly sunny today, 81 the high. Clear tonight, low 64. And summer's holding on. Sunshine for Tuesday. 81's
1: good.
0: Tomorrow, Jerry, high 86.
1: We'll take it.
0: It's 59 right now. Well, this rooster, Columbus political blogger DJ Burns, known online as The Rooster.
2: The Rooster.
1: What's his thing?
0: He was found guilty Friday. If you remember this, it was back in May. He sent a digitally altered picture of Shrek to an Ohio lawmaker. Maybe I do have a penis. The blogger was arrested at the state house earlier this year after he sent a photo of Shrek's penis, to Representative Jerry Serino. He's a Republican out of Kirtland, Ohio. Burns claimed that his arrest was politically motivated.
3: Disgusting penis.
0: He was ordered to pay a $200 fine plus all those court costs.
2: Was it Shrek's penis erect or just kind of?
1: It was like
0: penis.
1: An onion.
0: Yeah.
1: Onions have layers. Mm. Ogres have layers. I love Shrek.
0: And he may not have any contact with the state rep.
2: Oh, okay.
0: He avoided jail as well.
2: What about Shrek's penis? Can Shrek's, he still have contact with Shrek's penis?
0: I don't
2: penis?
0: Know. But yeah, he was found guilty online harassment.
4: I'm going to try to find... he was on... they joked about it on SNL on Weekend Update. So he made national news.
2: Nice. No. Shrek's penis
4: Shrek's
2: made
4: penis.
2: National
4: yes.
2: news.
0: No, not
2: yes.
0: the rooster.
2: Not
0: Shrek's,
2: the rooster. Shrek's
0: penis.
2: Yes.
0: The Hoosiers have climbed to number 5 in the latest AP Top 25 poll after extending their winning streak to 22 games at 20-17 victory over Nebraska. So, of course, Indiana's upcoming game against now number 4, Ohio State, highly anticipated, holds significant implications for the Big Ten title race and college football playoff seeding. Hoosiers gearing up for the crucial showdown. It's a home game for the Hoosiers this Saturday. And it's a noon kickoff. Is that what we heard? Noon kickoff?
1: And that yes, it'll be a noon kickoff, and that stadium at IU in Bloomington is, comparatively speaking, you're thinking of a big, big, huge game like this, you'll tune in and you'll go, wow, looks like a high school.
0: Yeah, I was going
1: to
0: say.
1: We're
0: yeah.
1: so used to LSU and the Shoe and the Big House, and you see that IU.
4: Yeah, it'll be a big time down
1: yeah,
4: there.
1: Yeah, because both ends are open, right? Is there one that's closed, Greg? Is it the south end that's closed, maybe?
4: I can't remember specifically.
1: Yeah.
4: Yeah, I the only time I've been down there was a tailgate, and I never even went into the game.
0: Oh, really? I think that's true of most people. I didn't make it out of the parking lot. Right. No problem. And Culver's. Are we Culver's fans?
4: Oh,
0: a
4: yeah.
0: Butterburger
4: uh-huh.
0: and
1: I don't
0: a custard?
1: Go a lot, but when I do, I like it.
0: Well, they are opening yet another location in Central Ohio, this time Fishinger Boulevard in Hilliard. So the restaurant is still under construction, and it's going to take place of the former Kenneth's Hair Salon and Day Spas. They're moving, but they're still going to be in Hilliard. So Culver's has grown from a family-owned business into a beloved fast-casual chain, over 1,100 locations across the U.S. They just opened their new Heath location in August, along with Canal Winchester and Old Hamilton Road recently, and there's even more on the way.
2: No!
0: So if you're a Culver's fan, look
4: Let's
0: out.
4: Go.
0: Get your cheese curd and your custard and your butter booger. 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And that's what's going on in and around Central Ohio.
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0: dealer.
1: Let's talk to the captain, Zach Bourne. Zach, what's up, man?
2: Hi, Zach.
3: What's up, guys? Happy Monday.
1: Hold on, Zach. The Buckeyes just got called for a 10-yard holding call. We have to restart the segment. Yeah, replay introduction. All right,
3: it's all right. A little bit of a sloppy of a game on Saturday. It's all right, but guess what? Anytime you win 45-16, you can't complain. It could be much worse than like Jerry over there losing to Minnesota at Minnesota. I mean, come on,
2: that was bad.
1: Yeah, but we're talking real football teams here, Zach, in this segment. But Zach, in all honesty, 45-16. But why do I watch that game and feel so unsatisfied?
3: You want to know something? You feel so unsatisfied because it was that kind of game. It was a weird game. It's sandwiched between, you know, last week they were in Iowa City on College Game Day. This week they've got probably the biggest matchup of their season at Indiana, and they've had that game circled. So guess what? You have this game sandwiched between two absolute monster games, and you're playing a Maryland team that you probably could have rolled out your third team and still won. And so this is one of those games where it's just hard to get up for as a player. You know, let's be honest, the stadium was less than desirable from a fan aspect.
2: It was empty at the end.
3: It was empty. And so, you know, you got all those things going. You had what? I think six starters combined with offense and defense that were out for the Buckeyes. Either they were holding out because they were a little banged up and the coaches didn't want to hurt them, you know, guys possibly sick, whatever it might be. Like, it was just a weird, odd game. And so, you know, they took care of business. And guess what? You look forward to a huge matchup in Bloomington this weekend.
1: Yeah. With the injuries, though, was it the right move to sit everybody out?
3: I think so, because it goes back to what I said. You could have started your third string guys and still beaten Maryland. It almost felt like, you know, being there, it felt like a spring game.
1: Yeah, you're right there. What about the penalties, though? Because to me, that's coaching. You guys, I mean, and the penalties, though. It's not like we're talking pass interference here, Zach. We're talking simple penalties that shouldn't be happening.
3: Well, I can guarantee you that is the one thing about this game that Ryan Day and the coaching staff are not happy with, right? There were way too many penalties, way too many guys making mistakes, just dumb penalties too, right? Like the late hit late in the game, tons of holding penalties. That is one thing that I guarantee you this staff is, at least yesterday on Sunday when the team was in, they were spotlighting those. They were going hard on those guys, and they were demanding, like, hey, guess what? When we go to Bloomington, we cannot have those penalties, because those penalties will sit you back, especially in a huge game. Like, you have to be clean.
1: Hey, what did they do? Because you could see on TV, and of course, I'm not seeing the game film, but what did they do to take Jeremiah Smith out of the game? Because it sure looked like Julian Sain was looking for him, because he had a lot of time on some plays.
3: Yeah, I mean, he had a lot of time. I mean, guess what, guys? At some point, Jeremiah Smith is going to be triple covered and everything else. And guess what? You saw Julian Sain throw a deep ball to Jeremiah Smith there in triple coverage that should have been picked off, but it wasn't.
1: How about that?
3: You know, listen, Jeremiah Smith still had, I think, 96 yards receiving and two touchdowns. You can't expect him to go for 200 plus every single game. Like, I
1: we
3: know
1: can't.
3: We think he's in. Hey, listen, I know
2: Kirk
3: we think he's in early.
2: He wants that.
3: I know you want it, Torg, but guess what? It's not possible.
1: Yeah. Hey, let me point out some good, though. No sacks from this team, though, but it looks like the last couple of weeks, Edric Houston, at least, it looks like he's becoming getting to be a dominant player, or getting there.
3: 100%. The last 2 weeks have probably been his best two games as an Ohio State Buckeye. He was consistent. He was disruptive. It was great to see, you know, and you look at the next six games moving forward. I mean, dude, I think I saw a stat yesterday. Ohio State has the number one strength of schedule for the remainder of the season, right? So the next six games are the hardest in the country of any team. You have to be able to stop the run in those games, and Edric Houston is showing up right at the right time.
2: Yeah, Zach, I'm looking at the conference in Indiana. I mean, pretty easy schedule thus far. Now, they did have a tougher Saturday at Nebraska. But look, and when you think of the conference as a whole, this UCLA thing really jumps out at me.
3: you want to know something? There's a whole bunch of weird things that are going on in the Big Ten this year. You brought up UCLA. Another one's Wisconsin so far this year and what they've been doing. Even Northwestern and what they've been doing. I mean, guys, Northwestern is ranked 25th in the country. It is absolutely insane what kind of how the Big Ten has flipped this year. But to your point, Jerry, like, you know, Indiana had a tough contest against Nebraska. You look at some of these other schedules, though, guys, outside of UCLA having to go to Michigan, which we all know, who knows what's going to happen there, and play USC. USC is the only ranked team left on their schedule. You start looking there.
2: Yeah.
3: UCLA has a path to the college football playoff, and the other team, just, you know, looking around, guys, Iowa's 2-1 in the Big Ten. I think they're 5-1 on the season. Yep. They absolutely walloped Washington Friday night. You look at the rest of their schedule, outside of Nebraska, they really don't play anyone either.
1: Yeah. But all the Buckeyes got to do is win, right?
3: I mean, for sure.
2: Oregon's been a huge disappointment. Penn State's below Rutgers in the conference.
3: Yeah, I mean, every time you look at the Big Ten and you expect them to be the best conference in college football, you need Oregon, USC, Penn State, Michigan, and Ohio State to be elite teams. And to be honest, I don't even know if USC is elite. So you start talking about that group of five, really it's only Ohio State who's the elite team this year. And so, guys, it's interesting to think that you look back like 5 years, even 4 years ago, and you say, guys, Indiana and Ohio State would be carrying the torch for the Big Ten. Everyone would laugh at you.
2: Yeah,
1: 100%.
2: And I know we'll cover it Friday, but boy, what a luxury it is for the Hoosiers to have that fifth-year senior, $2.1 million. He's good. That Josh Hoover's good.
3: Yeah, he's good. He can make some errant passes, but man, the dude is good. Cignetti knows what he's doing, but my God, guys, is there any coach in the country outside of maybe Lane Kiffin that you just want to beat more than Kurt Cignetti? I mean, my God, the guy. I mean, I've got a lot of respect for the guy, but just the way that his post-game interviews, his pre-game interviews, I just like. Man, I hope the Buckeyes just go into Bloomington and destroy them this weekend.
1: Hey, what'd you think of the run? They ran a lot against Maryland, man. What's your thought against the running game? That had to be by design, huh? 48 rushes.
3: They did, and it was great to see. And we talked about, you know, Jacoby Jackson coming on strong. And here's the thing. Bo Jackson probably had his best game of the season, right? Like, he had great vision. He got to the second level, had some bursts. You know, you saw some glimpses of that against Texas. And Bo Jackson showed that at Maryland. So maybe, you know, we talked about it last week. Maybe they're the coach's philosophy of starting Jacoby, not just based off performance, but also to send a message to Bo is working. Because, you know, that game on Saturday was the best performance out of both of them. I should say cohesively on the year. And you saw that with how many rushes. You know, we ran for over 200 yards on the ground, I believe. So it was a, you know, great game for the running backs. And here's the other thing, guys. You look at that schedule, Jeremiah Smith isn't going to be able to carry us for every game the next six games, especially when you start looking at the talent that Indiana's going to have on the field. I know Oregon's been playing bad, but the talent Oregon has, the talent USC has, the talent Michigan has, like, guys, those are equal talent games, and you can't just expect Jeremiah Smith to go off and just beat everyone every place. You've got to be able to run the football.
1: Yeah, well, Zach, good stuff, good man. Call. We'll do it Friday. We'll talk Indiana.
3: All right, guys. See you Friday.
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1: Backs against the wall. Come on. Baby. Three straight elimination games. You boys showed up. You showed out. Dude, we posted all year. No one counts us in. We got 8 more wins. Yeah.
2: That's a good Saturday night if you're a Guardians fan.
3: Yeah, no doubt. I had a bunch of texts. I went to bed Saturday night, woke up Sunday to all the Indian fans I know going, yes.
2: And that some Guardians fans?
3: Guardian fans too?
2: Yeah.
3: To be down 0-2.
2: That's amazing.
3: In a 5-game series, impressive 3-game sweep. And they go tonight. Game one in the NL was, last night?
2: That was a great game last night, man.
3: Yeah, but Scooble, come on.
2: What do you mean?
3: Oh, he makes $80 million a year, and they pulled him at 81 pitches?
2: No, yeah.
3: 5 innings,
2: yeah,
3: 81 pitches?
2: I know.
3: Come on.
2: The Brewers guy had 94 pitches. They had a 35 pitch second inning on that Brewers kid. Have you seen Mizorowski pitch?
3: Oh, yeah.
2: He looks like he's in puberty.
3: And he collects.
2: He's perfect
3: what's
2: for the Brewers.
3: They were teasing him. He's a Pokemon guy.
2: Is he?
3: Collects Pokemon cards.
2: I didn't hear that
3: cards
2: when I was watching, and, but yeah, he looks like a nerd.
3: But he throws 104.
2: He
3: so,
2: does.
3: Yes.
2: But he looks totally like if you could picture a player that's from Milwaukee, because he's from Missouri, he would be the guy, because he kind of looks like a Rube, right? He looks. He doesn't look like a guy who signed.

0: with the Yankees. He looks like a Rube, a Midwestern guy.
1: Yeah, there's
0: guy.
1: Not a lot of swagger there yet.
0: Yeah. I mean, he's not going to stay
2: for years.
1: Kind of a dream matchup. So who goes tonight for Cleveland?
0: The All-Star.
1: And Rasmussen for Tampa Bay, I would assume, or Cash?
0: It is for Tampa. It is Rasmussen. Again.

0: All right.
1: Right.
0: Yeah, I'm excited for them.
1: I am too. Now, of the four remaining teams, would you like to see, let's call it Cleveland, Milwaukee?
0: Yeah, you probably got a better shot against Milwaukee, right?
1: I don't know. Yeah, I mean, Cleveland Dodgers, you watch, it'll be... Now, Tampa Bay, Milwaukee, the entire nation will go, what?
0: Yeah, the entire nation will turn off.
1: Yeah, that would be a low rater. Not that as a fan you care about the ratings, but...
0: But I don't want to see the Rays against the Brewers.
1: Interest, and we're in the media more or less. You want that interest. So you kind of want the Dodgers for that reason. But then the story is the fact that it is Milwaukee and it is Tampa Bay in a year when we're leaning into the strike next year.
0: I wonder if anyone's going to watch that, though. The Rays, Brewers, any P2s, like some. Because I don't know if I'm watching that. Rays, Brewers. If there's something on TV, let's say there's it's a Saturday or Sunday. You're not watching the World Series on a Saturday, Sunday if it's Rays and Brewers.
1: Yeah.
0: Or Monday or Thursday. I'm watching football over that in the World Series in a second.
2: Yeah, there's too much football on every day of the week, pretty much.
0: I might even watch the Blue Jackets over a Tampa Bay Brewers World Series.
1: Now, you went to the Blue Jackets.
0: I went to the Blue Jackets game. Yes, they did. They won 3-2. And then the next night, they stunk it up against St. Louis on the road.
2: So they're 2-2?
0: 2-2. Two good games, two bad games. And then they play tomorrow night on the road against Florida.
1: At the Panthers.
0: Yeah, but those obnoxious Pittsburgh fans, they're the worst. They really are. If you could pick a fan base in Pittsburgh, they're just awful. They come here, they talk trash, and then when they leave, they skirt out.
1: Right.
0: So I was the guy next to me was just going, "You guys are dirtbags in Columbus. You'll never beat us." And then when we beat them in overtime, he ran out. I go, "Where are you going?" I even recorded him. I go, "Where are you going? Crosby," I called him the B word. "Crosby's a bitch. Come on back here."
1: Yeah.
0: And he just comes running. They all run away.
1: Well, the important thing is you got a video on it.
0: Yes.
2: My video. Was there a bobblehead?
0: No bobblehead.
1: Yeah, the early days.
0: And by
1: days.
0: The way, Gabranson was in studio when you're gone and agrees with me on the bobbleheads. The Blue Jackets suck on bobbleheads. They don't really have bobblehead nights. They announce bobbleheads and then they only buy like 1,000 bobbleheads.
2: They had a bobblehead of him and he had to...
1: He had trouble getting one. There's so few available. They got to triple up the bobbleheads. Come on.
0: You know how lazy I am, too? Because they announced during the games, like, we have 11-game packs, you know? And I'm thinking, wow, that my son had the best time in the world. And my son goes, "Dad, can we get an 11-game pack?" And I said, "We can look into it." So they have a little, when you walk in the main entrance by, where's Rick at during the games? And he's back November 5th. What's that? Whistle and Keg or Keg and Whistle or something like that?
1: Yeah,
0: Whistle
1: correct, Pig. Crest.
0: Whistle and Keg, correct. Right?
2: Pig.
0: Yeah, Whistle Pig, something like that. It's a bar where Frog Bear used to be. And so you walk in and they have like a little stand where it's 11-game pack. And I'm walking by, I go, "We're going to get
2: Whistle
0: info.
2: Whistle and Keg. Yeah.
0: Whistle and Keg." And I go and I go, "Ah, oh, the line's too big." And it was one person. I just didn't want to waited line. That's how lazy I am. After a game, a guy was like talking too much to the rep, and I go, "Man, it's going to be 20 minutes."
1: And
0: let's
1: 11
0: go.
1: Game, that's a nice size package.
0: It is.
1: You still won't use 9 of them.
0: Exactly.
1: You'll give away 6 of them.
0: 100%.
1: Three will be unattended completely.
0: I had season tickets. I went to opening night, and then my wife went, and I just, they were so bad. It's just like.
1: Yeah.
0: I asked everybody and their mother if they wanted free tickets. It was just, they were just bad.
1: I was in for probably 20 when I was a season ticket holder. I'd do 20, 25, and then the other ones you couldn't give away.
0: Right. Yeah.
1: They just went unused.
0: It's like the crew. I've had crew season tickets like 4 seasons total. And the new stadium, I had like 6 row seats. And then I found out online you could buy like 3rd row seats for like half the cost of my tickets. Because no one wants the crew games unless it's like Cincinnati or Messi's in town. You can get tickets like a quarter of the price online for the crew.
2: They're expensive.
0: They are, and they give no bonuses for the season ticket holders. It's like a scarf.
2: Yeah.
0: I get season tickets and I get a scarf.
1: Get the scarf.
0: Gee, thanks,
1: yeah,
0: guys.
1: Yeah, the crew, that's a soccer thing, scarf.
0: Scarf.
1: Yeah.
0: Throwing $6,000 for season tickets and I get a scarf.
1: You get a little net for your man bun.
0: Yeah.
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2: 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I am hanging out at Whistling Keg, getting ready for the first face-off of the Columbus Blue Jacket season, and I refuse to stay at work. And when work said, no, you're not really just allowed to leave because you love hockey, I said, well, the hell with that. I am leaving, and I will go to war with you. And then I got smart, and I went, maybe I should go to warforyou.com. I called my attorney, Robert Sugar. He was like, yeah, man, go enjoy hockey. I got this. We won't back down at warforyou.com, fighting big insurance, and you know what? 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
3: Hold tight. 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
1: We're here. We're the leaders. We're A number one in the country at the diarrhea STD disease.
2: The D in STD now stands for diarrhea.
3: When did this outbreak occur and why?
2: It is highly drug resistant, this sexually transmitted diarrhea.
1: So when your wife says she's got a headache and not feeling good, she probably doesn't feel good.
2: It's true.
3: But if you're not playing around down by the sewer, you should be fine, right?
1: Yeah, but if she plays, you know, if she does it to you, though, a little, you know.
3: Yeah, well, that's what I'm saying. Yeah. If you're not.
1: Well, I don't know. Michael Douglas?
3: I think that's a, no.
1: It's, no, him too. It's Michael Douglas too, and then back there.
3: Well, Michael Douglas was traditional. This is...
1: No, he was...
3: Yes, traditional.
1: Yeah.
2: But he was in the general area. Special,
3: well...
2: Come on, let's be
3: honest. You're in the
2: region. You're in the
3: region. You're not on the street.
1: Yeah, well, yes, you are. You're on the same street.
2: There's a little walkway between the two.
3: You're not downtown. Yeah, downtown's the sewer. Nobody goes there.
1: You're two houses from the hilltop, all right?
4: It's pretty close.
1: Yeah.
2: I'm sorry. It's still too close.
3: Move on you too.
2: Yeah. There might be some residue left over that could cross the street. Let's just say.
3: So that's an indication of where a lot of young people now are including that in their repertoire.
4: Maybe not just that.
2: It's anybody that is infected with the bacterium that causes it. So
1: it's
2: if you wipe
1: food and water,
2: and if you wipe and it gets on you,
3: you
2: touch
3: something. Food and water.
1: Yeah, contaminated food and water.
4: Ooh. When microscopic amount of stool reach your mouth.
1: Yeah, we're the king right now. We're home zero home base.
2: We're talking
4: patient zero.
2: Yeah. Fecal oral contamination. And how many cases in Columbus? 118,
1: 360 in Ohio.
2: Yeah, and it's really drug resistant. They're having a hard time trying to get it under control. Well, and so are the people that are infected with it.
1: If someone's infected, you can't have sex for 2 weeks. My wife is like, make it longer.
5: Right.
1: She'll just say she has it.
2: 2 weeks? Make it 6 weeks.
4: I don't know, honey. I'm feeling a little...
3: What are the symptoms on your...
1: Diarrhea. So it was 0% in 2011, and now it went up to 8% in 2023. And now it's just gaining steam.
2: We're just dirty people.
3: Playing around where you shouldn't be.
2: Yeah.
1: Well, who says you shouldn't be there?
2: A lot of the cases are.
3: Because that's the sewer of the human body.
1: That's
3: your drain pipe where all the garbage comes out. So, I don't know, maybe you steer clear. Well, it seems to have worked the last 2,000 years okay.
2: Well. A lot of the cases are men. Not all of them, but many of the cases of this sexually transmitted diarrhea.
3: Saying it?
1: Yeah. Michael Douglas.
3: No, she's insinuating.
4: Yeah, behavior.
1: Well,
4: and women aren't doing that regardless.
3: Yeah. That takes a spread. They don't make enough tequila.
2: Thank you.
3: My wife likes some Chardonnay, but not that much.
2: even boxed wine wouldn't be enough for me. Yeah.
1: What about boxed wine and Willie's Remedy?
2: Oh, no, I don't know. Then I'd be passed out and wouldn't care.
3: That takes a special gal. Yeah.
1: Well, they're out there. It depends on how much you're paying, I guess, right?
3: Wow.
2: Okay, there we go.
1: I bet you they have
3: that. I
1: thought
3: we just tackled that topic pretty good.
1: I think so, too.
3: Yeah.
1: I would bet money that it's on the menu at the Bunny Ranch.
2: Oh, I'm sure.
1: Yeah.
2: Are you kidding? Yeah. There's a lot. That's a long menu at the Bunny Ranch.
1: Yeah, I bet
4: I'll
1: you
4: that. 87?
3: Yeah. To give or receive?
1: Both. Both. It's the Bunny Ranch.
2: Whatever you want. And you got the money to pay for it.
3: So now we got to worry about diarrhea STD.
1: Yes.
2: And before that, it was explosive diarrhea due to lettuce.
3: And look at the timing of that. We just had that.
2: Yeah.
3: Don't we remember? Be careful out there, kids. Bad things can happen.
1: You know, the CDC has released a preventative strategy book for this.
2: Yeah, just stay away from it.
1: Yeah. Dr. Fauci's on this.
2: Yeah,
1: do we trust Dr. Fauci? He wants you to wear a mask.
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2: For your Monday morning, looking pretty good on the roadways. We got one incident. This is the right shoulder being blocked, 270 East beyond 23, and that is due to a disabled vehicle. Everything else is looking good, and that's QFM 96 traffic.

0: 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Partly sunny today at a high 81. Clear tonight, low 64. Sunshine for Tuesday. Heating up to a high of 86. It is 59 right now. Hey, it's Columbus Day. It's a federal holiday. Woo! Recognizes the arrival of Italian explorer Christopher Columbus to the Americas. But here in the city of Columbus, it is Indigenous Peoples Day.
1: That's because our mayor sits to pee.
0: Now most stores.
1: Well, you got free tampons in every sports.
0: That's
1: venue,
0: right.
1: Though.
0: Did you hear that, Jerry? That mayor and
1: he called a press conference to announce it.
2: There's the first tampons
1: city
2: where
1: in every sports venue.
0: Yeah,
2: in the men's room.
1: No, just Tim Walz approves, but.
2: Okay.
1: No, he didn't say. He just said free tampons.
0: Free tampons in the bathrooms.
3: In the women's room.
0: So that was important for
1: him. I don't know. We haven't looked in the men's room yet, so we can't comment.
0: Okay. Stores and restaurants here in Central Ohio will be open on this Indigenous Peoples Day. However,
1: Columbus Day.
0: Look out. There could be other services that are impacted. Your mail, package delivery, trash collection, public transit, libraries, and, of course, government offices.
1: Columbus would still deliver mail.
3: Yeah.
2: How many Columbuses are there in the country? Columbus, Georgia. Columbus, I want to think, Mississippi. Is there a Columbus, Indiana?
3: There's a Columbus, Indiana.
0: Yeah, there is.
2: Indiana, Georgia. I mean, we are the Columbus.
1: The Columbus.
2: I wonder if any of the other Columbus did what Mayor Andy did back, 5 years ago? When the statue came
0: six
2: down?
0: 6 years ago, 2020.
2: In the dark of night?
1: Yeah. Shannon Harden should call for the trophy to come, or the statue to come back.
0: That would be great. You know what? For his campaign, yep. Absolutely. He would get votes.
1: Shannon Harden doesn't piss to, or I mean, doesn't get.
3: Yeah.
1: Doesn't sit to pee.
3: Apparently, we're allowed to say that now.
0: Yeah, it's okay.
3: They said it over the weekend.
2: Trump says you could say that.
1: Oh, we can.
0: Yeah. It's okay.
4: United States.
0: Hey, the Franklin County landfill, which is down my neck of the woods there off 665, is facing a really grim deadline. It's expected to reach its capacity, in 40 years due to the area's rapid growth. So the landfill gets a significant amount of waste, and it looks like a mountain. If you're getting on from 665 to 71 or getting off, you can't miss it.
2: Right.
0: Okay. 3/4 of the items could be recycled or composted. So landfill officials urging residents, be mindful of what you're throwing away. The operation includes measures to control the odor, generate renewable energy from the methane gas, because you see the pipes coming up from there, and also promote biodiversity on the site.
1: You know, Soldier Field is a landfill.
0: Is it really?
1: In Chicago. Yeah, back when before they built it, they filled everything.
0: Remember the Phoenix Golf Course? Yeah. That was built on the old landfill until they moved it to where it is now in 665.
1: I think the whole state of New Jersey is landfill.
0: Probably.
2: And I had a city worker, I don't know if it's true or not, that that green can you use and then you have your blue can, they both go in the same hole.
0: The same thing. The same
2: separate
0: hole.
2: Them if you want at the curb.
1: Now we're back to the STDs.
0: Yeah, there we go. A U.S. News and World Report recently released its rankings of the 2026-27 places with the highest crime risk, also referred to as the most dangerous places to live in the U.S. And Cleveland lands as the seventh most dangerous place to live in the nation this year. The list was calculated using every city's murder and property crime rates for 100,000 people, determined by FBI crime stats. Now, the outlet has also done the best places to live, and Columbus landed as the third best place to live in the state of
1: Ohio. One was any place but Cleveland.
0: Any place but Cleveland. And that's what's going on in and around Central Ohio.
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All right, Jackets fans, we are down to it. Puck drops in just a little bit. It's Big Rick hanging out here at Whistle and Keg. I'll be up here for a couple of minutes, and then we're going inside and celebrating. Welcome back to hockey. Thanks to Robert Sugar and Associates, my lawyer, warforyou.com is the place to go. 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
10: 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I am hanging out at Whistle and Keg, getting ready for the first face-off of the Columbus Blue Jackets season, and I refuse to stay at work. And when work said, no, you're not really just allowed to leave because you love hockey, I said, well, the hell with that. I am leaving, and I will go to war with you. And then I got smart, and I went, maybe I should go to warforyou.com. I called my attorney, Robert Sugar. He was like, yeah, man, go enjoy hockey. I got this. We won't back down at warforyou.com, fighting big insurance. And you know what? 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
1: Buckeyes big winners over the weekend, 45-16 over Maryland. Did not cover, but Brandon Ling told you to avoid that game. Now, you listen to this cut and tell me, is Buckeyes coach Ryan Day making some excuses because it wasn't dominating?
2: I think the first thing is going into the game, there were some things that popped up late in the week, and then some things that we decided before the game that we're going to hold some guys. So really, it was five guys in there who are starters that didn't play in the game. So it was an opportunity for some guys to step up, which I thought there was some really good play out there. I thought the energy, I thought the physicality was really there. And there was a lot of good things there. But some of the penalties, on the one drive, I think there was four penalties.
1: Yeah.
3: And they're still getting penalties.
4: He was not happy.
1: I wasn't happy. I mean, those penalties were simple stuff that if you're a second stringer, you don't commit those. That's on coaching when that happens. Your guys aren't ready.
4: Yeah.
1: So that was a little gross.
4: Were they not ready because they were third stringers?
1: I don't know. They should all be.
4: Yeah.
1: I mean, it's simple stuff.
4: All right, Morning Buzz number two. News came down late Friday that the Bears legend Mike Ditka had passed. Here is Jim Nantz with an all-time story of working with Mike.
5: Spent a lot of time with Mike. I noticed early on that all he carried were $100 bills. All he did was peel off C-notes all the time.
3: Oh, my gosh.
5: Buy a beer at the bar on the way out to dinner. Yeah, can I just, yeah. Give me a Budweiser. $100, keep the change. Coat check. Comes into a restaurant, comes out, $100. Man on the street, homeless. There was one guy that kind of understood the routine. He was there every week. Mike paid every time. $100 bill.
3: Oh my God.
5: Finally got up the nerve to say, hey, coach, why don't you ever get change? why just the hondos? He says, hey, what's the difference anyway? He said, the way I look at it, when I die and they drop me down into the ground, I hope there's a little opening in that coffin. And my last $100 bill comes flying out and goes up into the sky and drifts away. That would make me happy.
1: Jim Harbaugh, by the way, Chargers 0-4.
4: Yes.
1: Couldn't happen to a bigger cheater, nicer cheater. Jim Harbaugh said last week, that he remembers the story of Ditka at the Bears, and he went up to his office to talk to him, and he sat in the chair, and Ditka had a checkbook open and was writing checks for $500. They all written out, and for $500, and all he was doing is signing his name, and it was for different charities that wrote him. And he just was going through like 25 checks, writing Mike Ditka, Mike Ditka, Mike Ditka, and he goes, Harbaugh says, what are you doing, coach? And he goes, writing checks for people.
4: Yeah.
1: And so I think he was a giver.
4: A lot of great stories like that.
1: Now, I'm the giver. Maybe Ditka was trying to steal my nickname.
4: I tipped a cab driver last week.
6: You took a cab? You're
4: so
6: the one
4: much.
6: Person?
4: I take a cab. Well, depending where you're going. And this was out of an airport. It was just the convenience. And it was so much that the cab driver cried. Now, I should explain. I should explain. I left my phone in the cab only to watch on my iPad hours later, my phone going
3: all
4: over the metro area. And I thought, and she did end up coming to the hotel, returning my phone. And I was like,
3: I think the reason
4: she did that is because I tipped so good initially.
3: Yeah.
4: That she remembered me specifically and where she dropped me off, and then 7 hours later returns my phone.
3: Wow. You went without your phone for 7 hours.
4: What would you pay? What do you pay when what's your phone worth? They bring it back? I gave her 100.
3: Did you?
4: Well, 60.
3: Okay. I would have done
6: plus
3: 50.
6: The original 40.
4: I broke that 100 earlier in the day, and I wasn't going to give her fives and tens, so I gave her 60. And it meant so much to her that she literally cried.
3: Cherry made a girl cry.
4: Isn't that wonderful?
3: Aw, that warms my heart.
4: It made a difference to her. That made me feel good.
6: There you go.
4: But yeah,
6: you're just
4: Ditka,
6: like Mike Ditka.
4: Ditka, you give a beer, get a beer, and you get 100. That's pretty good as a server.
1: Yeah.
3: Oh, yeah.
4: That's pretty good.
1: I'd rather lose my phone with Mike Ditka.
3: Yeah.
6: Right.
1: It's in this damn coffin. How did my phone get in Mike Ditka's coffin?
4: It's not moving. I see it.
6: He's
4: found my Find a Phone app.
6: He was worth $30 million when he died. So yeah,
3: that's all. Well, I guess that
1: that's all.
3: That's okay,
6: lot,
3: sorry.
6: Yeah,
1: $30 million. Are you cake eaters? Jeez, $30 million. I'd be going, wow, great.
4: And I think that's the third time Find a Phone app has saved me.
6: Oh, for sure. That's the best.
3: Last time I left, it was a cab that I left my phone.
4: You can see it cruising around or wherever it goes. And then she must have got lunch because it sat still for like 45 minutes. And then it was on the move
3: or
4: again.
3: Or she was pooping.
4: And then it was on the move again. Yeah.
1: Or she had diarrhea from an STD.
6: Yeah, STD.
1: Yes. Where are we?
4: Three.
3: Sorry.
1: That was a long one. I lost track.
4: Number three.
6: That's a good story, though, Jerry. Yeah. I'm glad you got your phone back.
4: Yeah, I got my phone back.
1: Sorry, I was pulling a little.
7: Thanks to all the members of Congress.
1: Cut number three. Down 2-0 to the evil Chicago White Sox. Guardians came back. They're facing the Rays in the ALCS tonight at 8. What a comeback by the Guardians.
8: Woo! Backs against the wall.
9: Come on, baby.
8: Three straight elimination games. You boys showed up. You showed out.
9: Damn
8: we
9: right.
8: Posted all year. On. No one counts us in. We got 8 more wins.
9: Yeah.
8: Got
9: it.
4: I would love to see Cleveland get in the series. Come on. That's all you want is that chance.
1: If the Guardians don't win, we don't watch.
6: Nope.
1: We don't watch. We don't watch.
6: Glory.
4: Yeah, I think the league wants the Dodgers in the three-peat.
1: When I was in Tampa.
4: I think they want the three-peat.
1: And the Cubs and Red Sox were playing because of the extra day.
4: Yeah.
1: It was the only sellout of the season for the Rays. They don't deserve it. Two other teams.
6: Yeah.
1: Yeah, come on.
6: Lame.
1: They don't deserve it. Let's rig the series.
4: All right, Morning
1: Let's
4: Buzz.
1: Let's give Tampa STD diarrhea, Columbus.
4: Number
1: STD.
4: 4.
6: STD.
4: RG3 on a podcast gave some flowers to one Jeremiah Smith.
10: Jeremiah Smith is the greatest receiver in college football history. He's the best player in the country, and the Heisman is his to lose. Jeremiah Smith, who has more receiving yards right now than 22 FBS teams. More receiving yards as an individual than 22 FBS teams. 44 catches. I think he's got 833 yards, 9 touchdowns, back-to-back 200-yard games. Unguardable. And if you see Jeremiah Smith in person, have you seen him in person?
11: I have not.
10: If you see this guy in person, he does not look like a wide receiver. He literally looks like a defensive end.
4: He's a beast. Yes, he is.
1: His muscles have muscles.
6: Behind his back, one-handed grab.
4: That was unreal.
1: Agreed. He's the GOAT. Well, cut number 5, it is Columbus Day today, and it's about time we take action and bring our statue back, President Trump.
12: Today I'm officially calling a statue to be returned immediately to where it belongs, and we demand that Christopher Columbus be put back into the heart of Columbus, Ohio. We want it back in Columbus, Ohio.
1: I don't think he does very well when he's reading off script.
13: I'm Ron Burgundy?
4: He sounds tired.
3: Yeah, he does.
4: I think he's going to be ready come 2028 to go see it.
1: Oh, he's going to try to run again. Are you kidding me?
4: No, he said last week that he thinks Barron's going to run.
1: Oh, God. I wish I had explosive diarrhea STD now. And that is your Morning Buzz.
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2: Not bad for a Monday. Roadways are clear, no accidents, and moving up to speed. And that's QFM 96 traffic.
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0: He's a great American author. So East of Eden, this isn't the first time. This is a Netflix miniseries. I think it's 7 parts. And, yeah, Florence Pugh, so naked in it. But do you remember the big East of Eden movie was with James Dean in 1955? That's a famous movie from the 50s. No nudity in that one, but Florence Pugh, thank God.
1: She's a whore!
0: Lots of great nudity. Yeah, she's very naked in it.
2: And this current show that Torg just mentioned, version of East, it's a Western, correct?
1: No.
0: Yeah, I know what you're saying. Not a Western, like in the traditional sense, but yeah, it's the script went off a little, especially even in, I think they filmed it in New Zealand, and the original was supposed to be done somewhere in California. But okay, interesting little trivia about this. So Zoe Kazan is the granddaughter of Elia Kazan, who was the director
2: right,
0: of the 1955 film. So she wrote the script for this East of Eden on Netflix, which is pretty cool. The granddaughter of Elia Kazan wrote the script. Very cool. But here's a little better trivia. She is also an actress and did a movie in 2008 called Revolutionary Road. And she was topless, and she has great Kanzans. They're fantastic. So I was very excited to see that she wrote that, because she also did some great nudity in her career.
1: Skin, I was told to watch The Lioness because there's hot chicks.
0: Oh, my God, yeah.
1: Zoe Saldana or whatever from Avatar's in it. Are there any women? Has she done nudity? And the women of Lioness, have they done nudity?
0: Yeah, it's like one of the great shows for nudity. It's another Taylor Sheridan show on Paramount+. Zoe Saldana is the probably the number one from the show that everyone knows, but there are so many great shower scenes and nude scenes in that. And it's weird. If I had to rank, like, they do show breasts every once in a while, but they show butt a ton.
2: A lot of butt.
0: And Zoe's shown butt. Genesis Rodriguez had an amazing shower butt scene. I'm not complaining, because these are some of the greatest backsides in television, but it's more a butt show, yeah. If you will.
1: So, gotcha.
0: Yeah, but very good. Very good. I'm a big fan of that show for what we do at MrSkin.com.
2: Now, I couldn't. Our filter would not allow me to go to MrSkin.com, but I encourage everybody listening to do so. But I do see most watched real sex scenes. Is that R-E-A-L or R-E-A-L?
0: Yeah, we do these different things at our site, playlists, where we will feature different moments in celebrity nudity. But in a lot of instances, in mainstream film, they actually are having real sex. And we did a kind of a reel of, think of Brown Bunny is a great example. Remember that movie with Vincent Gallo? It was at the Cannes Film Festival.
1: And she gave him a yogi.
0: Yes. Anyway, so we have a playlist of all the real sex scenes in there, and you can check that out. It doesn't happen a lot, but they do happen in mainstream movies. It's not uncommon for that to happen.
2: That's a lot of pressure on the male actors, though. Now I got to remember my lines and think baseball while I'm doing the scene.
0: I don't know. You just want to make sure you're at your best, if you know what I mean, in those real sex scenes, you know. But yeah, there are a number of mainstream films that have had real sex scenes, and we, of course, chronicle that at MrSkin.com.
1: Skin, daughter nudity, because her mom's not a looker. Honor Swinton Byrne.
0: Oh, very good. Yeah, there's a new show on HBO called War, and it's like a prestige drama. It stars Dominic West and Sienna Miller, and it's about these two top law firms clashing over this big divorce case that really rocks the legal world. And it's a very, like, very well-acted, very well-written show, but luckily it features some nudity. And what was interesting is Honor Swinton Byrne was topless in episode 2, and that name might not mean anything to you, except her mother is Tilda Swinton, and You might know her if you remember the Michael Clayton movie with George Clooney.
2: Yeah, yeah.
0: She was the high-powered

0: Ford attorney in that. She actually won an Oscar for her role in that. So, yeah, it's one of those where it's not a super famous person, but her mom's pretty famous.
1: I'm surprised their mom's straight.
2: Yeah, she looks like an alien. She's a little pinched.
0: Yeah, that's funny you say that. by the way, I should mention to you guys, over the weekend, there were two crazy movies that featured the biggest Merkins I've ever seen in my life. It was just wild.
1: A Merkin Monday.
0: Yeah, it was Merkin Monday here because there's this horror movie that's just horrible called Vampire.
1: Yeah.
0: And it's what if Bambi became a vampire. And it's a low-budget horror comedy, but this Katie Gibbons has a Merkin on that is like... actresses in the 70s would look at that and go, wow, that's a lot. It was one of those. And then Owen Wilson over the weekend had a movie open in theaters called Rolling Loud, which nobody saw, even though it was in like 900 theaters.
2: Yeah,
0: and only made, like,
2: he loses his kid at a festival.
1: What a dummy.
0: Yeah, and this Christina Koh wears even a bigger Merkin. I was like, holy geez, our Merkins, they're not even hiding that they're Merkins anymore. Yeah. It was kind of funny. So two funny nude scenes over the weekend.
1: What about the number one movie in the country, the other mommy, Jessica Chastain? What nudity has she done? Please tell me
0: a lot.
1: Oh,
0: my God. Jessica Chastain is actually what I would consider a Oscar-worthy actress. So there's a few of those that have won Oscars that have done great nudity. She's been naked probably 7 or 8 times.
1: Nice.
0: If I had to rank, I'd have to say her movie she did in 2008 called Jolene. Nothing about Dolly Parton's Jolene, but Jolene was my favorite. She also did a movie called Dreams in 2005 where she has a great sex scene. But she's been naked quite a few times, and I'm a big fan of her. She's also a really good actress.
1: Nice.
2: Good director, too.
0: Yes, she's everything. She's very talented. But I love when you've won an Academy Award and have done great nude scenes, that's pretty awesome.
1: Absolutely. God bless her. MrSkin.com is the website.
2: Thanks.
1: Thank you, Skin.
0: You got it, guys. Take care.
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1: 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And when work said, no, you're not really just allowed to leave because you love hockey, I said, well, the hell with that. 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I called my attorney, Robert Sugar. 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I got this. We won't back down at warforyou.com, fighting big insurance. And you know what? 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
2: Hold tight. 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
1: Let's talk to the captain, Zach Bourne. Zach, what's up, man?
2: Hi, Zach.
3: What's up, guys?
1: Hold on, Zach. The Buckeyes just got called for a 10-yard holding call. We have to restart the segment. Yeah, replay introduction. All right,
3: It's all right. Hey, a little bit of a sloppy of a game on Saturday. It's all right, but guess what? Anytime you win 45-16, you can't complain. It could be much worse than like Jerry over there losing to Minnesota at Minnesota. I mean, come on,
2: that was bad.
1: Yeah, but we're talking real football teams here, Zach, in this segment. In all honesty, 45-16. But why do I watch that game and feel so unsatisfied?
3: You want to know something? You feel so unsatisfied because it was that kind of game. It was a weird game. It's sandwiched between, you know, last week they were in Iowa City on College Game Day. This week they've got probably the biggest matchup of their season at Indiana, and they've had that game circled. So guess what? You have this game sandwiched between two absolute monster games, and you're playing a Maryland team that you probably could have rolled out your third team and still won. So this is one of those games where it's just hard to get up for as a player. You know, let's be honest, the stadium was less than desirable from a fan aspect.
2: It was empty at the end.
3: It was empty. And so, you know, you got all those things going. You had what? I think six starters combined with offense and defense that were out for the Buckeyes. Either they were holding out because they were a little banged up and the coaches didn't want to hurt them. You know, guys possibly sick, whatever it might be. Like, it was just a weird, odd game. And so, you know, they took care of business. And guess what? You look forward to a huge matchup in Bloomington this weekend.
1: Yeah. With the injuries, though, was it the right move to sit everybody out?
3: I think so, because it goes back to what I said. You could have started your third string guys and still beaten Maryland. It almost felt like, you know, being there, it felt like a spring game.
1: Yeah, you're right there. What about the penalties, though? Because to me, that's coaching. You guys, I mean, and the penalties, though. It's not like we're talking pass interference here, Zach. We're talking simple penalties that shouldn't be happening.
3: Well, I can guarantee you that is the one thing about this game that Ryan Day and the coaching staff are not happy with, right? There were way too many penalties, way too many guys making mistakes, just dumb penalties, too, right? Like the late hit late in the game, tons of holding penalties. That is one thing that I guarantee you this staff is, at least yesterday on Sunday when the team was in, they were spotlighting those. They were going hard on those guys, and they were demanding, like, hey, guess what? When we go to Bloomington, we cannot have those penalties, because those penalties will sit you back, especially in a huge game. Like, you have to be clean.
1: Hey, what did they do? Because you could see on TV, and of course, I'm not seeing the game film, but what did they do to take Jeremiah Smith out of the game? Because it sure looked like Julian Sain was looking for him, because he had a lot of time on some plays.
3: Yeah, I mean, he had a lot of time. I mean, guess what, guys? At some point, Jeremiah Smith is going to be triple covered and everything else. And
1: guess what?
3: You saw Julian Sain throw a deep ball to Jeremiah Smith there in triple coverage that should have been picked off, but it wasn't.
1: How about that?
3: You know, listen, Jeremiah Smith still had, I think, 96 yards receiving and two touchdowns. You can't expect him to go for 200 plus every single game. Like,
1: Torg wants that.
3: I know you want it, Torg, but guess what? It's not possible.
1: Yeah. Hey, let me point out some good, though. No sacks from this team, though, but it looks like the last couple of weeks, Edrick Houston, at least, it looks like he's becoming getting to be a dominant player, or getting there.
3: 100%. The last 2 weeks have probably been his best two games as an Ohio State Buckeye. He was consistent. He was disruptive. It was great to see. You know, and you look at the next six games moving forward. I mean, dude, I think I saw a stat yesterday. Ohio State has the number one strength of schedule for the remainder of the season, right? So the next six games are the hardest in the country of any team. You have to be able to stop the run in those games, and Edrick Houston is showing up right at the right time.
2: Yeah, Zach, I'm looking at the conference in Indiana. I mean, pretty easy schedule thus far. Now, they did have a tougher Saturday at Nebraska, but look, and when you think of the conference as a whole, this UCLA thing really jumps out at me.
3: you want to know something? There's a whole bunch of weird things that are going on in the Big Ten this year. You brought up UCLA. Another one's Wisconsin so far this year and what they've been doing. Even Northwestern and what they've been doing. I mean, guys, Northwestern is ranked 25th in the country. It is absolutely insane what kind of how the Big Ten has flipped this year. But to your point, Jerry, like, you know, Indiana had a tough contest against Nebraska. You look at some of these other schedules, though, guys, outside of UCLA having to go to Michigan, which we all know, who knows what's going to happen there, and play USC. USC is the only ranked team left on their schedule. You start looking there.
2: Yeah.
3: Guys, UCLA has a path to the college football playoff, and the other team, just, you know, looking around, guys, Iowa's 2-1 in the Big Ten. I think they're 5-1 on the season. Yep. They absolutely walloped Washington Friday night. You look at the rest of their schedule, outside of Nebraska, they really don't play anyone either.
1: Yeah. But all the Buckeyes got to do is win, right?
3: I mean, yeah. For sure.
2: Oregon's been a huge disappointment. Penn State's below Rutgers in the conference.
3: Yeah, I mean, every time you look at the Big Ten and you expect them to be the best conference in college football, you need Oregon, USC, Penn State, Michigan, and Ohio State to be elite teams. And to be honest, I don't even know if USC is elite. So you start talking about that group of five, really it's only Ohio State who's the elite team this year. And so, it's interesting to think that you look back like 5 years, even 4 years ago, and you say, guys, Indiana and Ohio State would be carrying the torch for the Big Ten. Everyone would laugh at you.
2: Yeah,
1: 100%.
2: And I know we'll cover it Friday, but boy, what a luxury it is for the Hoosiers to have that fifth-year senior, $2.1 million. He's good. That Josh Hoover's good.
3: Yeah, he's good. He can make some errant passes, but man, the dude is good. Cignetti knows what he's doing, but my God, guys, is there any coach in the country outside of maybe Lane Kiffin that you just want to beat more than Kurt Cignetti? I mean, my God, the guy. I mean, I've got a lot of respect for the guy, but just the way that his post game interviews, his pregame interviews, I just like. Man, I hope the Buckeyes just go into Bloomington and destroy them this weekend.
1: Hey, what'd you think of the run? They ran a lot against Maryland, man. What's your thought against the running game? That had to be by design, huh? 48 rushes.
3: They did, and it was great to see. And we talked about, you know, Jacoby Jackson coming on strong. And here's the thing. Bo Jackson probably had his best game of the season, right? Like, he had great vision. He got to the second level, had some bursts. You know, you saw some glimpses of that against Texas. And Bo Jackson showed that at Maryland. So maybe, you know, we talked about it last week. Maybe they're the coach's philosophy of starting Jacoby, not just based off performance, but also to send a message to Bo is working. Because, you know, that game on Saturday was the best performance out of both of them. I should say cohesively on the year. And you saw that with how many rushes. You know, we ran for over 200 yards on the ground, I believe. So it was a, you know, great game for the running backs. And here's the other thing, guys. You look at that schedule, Jeremiah Smith isn't going to be able to carry us for every game the next six games, especially when you start looking at the talent that Indiana's going to have on the field. I know Oregon's been playing bad, but the talent Oregon has, the talent USC has, the talent Michigan has, like, guys, those are equal talent games, and you can't just expect Jeremiah Smith to go off and just beat everyone every place. You've got to be able to run the football.
1: Yeah, well, Zach, good stuff, good man. Call. We'll do it Friday. We'll talk Indiana.
3: All right, guys. See you Friday.
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4: Right lane is blocked, the on-ramp 70 East at 33 East, and that is due to an accident. 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

0: 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Partly sunny, 81 today, clear tonight, low 64, and sunshine for Tuesday. Warmer at a high 86. It is 60 right now. So Columbus political blogger, he's known online as The Rooster, but his real name is DJ Burns, was found guilty on Friday after he sent a digitally altered picture of Shrek to an Ohio lawmaker.
1: Well, correct yourself, Christy. It wasn't Shrek. It was Shrek's penis.
0: It was Shrek's penis.
2: Yeah.
0: So big and half erect.
3: Are we sure it was Shrek's penis?
0: It was green. Could have been Kermit.
3: Could have been Hulk.
4: Disgusting penis.
0: So he was arrested.
3: The Hulk penis is really just very small until he gets angry.
1: Gets a ball. Yeah. Then he gets excited. Yeah. And then it gets big. Yeah.
0: Then it's the monster penis.
1: Yeah.
0: He was arrested at the Ohio State House earlier this year.
1: You ever see his
0: year.
1: Hands? I mean, come on.
3: Well, yeah. It could be a Gumby penis.
0: So, yeah, he sent a photo of Shrek's penis to Representative Jerry Serino. He's a Republican from Kirtland, Ohio. Now, Burns claims, his arrest was politically motivated. He was ordered to pay a $200 fine plus court costs, and
1: Trump's weren't.
0: And he may not have any contact with Serino. He will avoid jail time.
5: Hey, they made a joke about it on SNL. Here's this:
6: an Ohio man has been sent to prison for texting a picture of Shrek's penis to a state senator, and I'm not going to show it to you, but let's just say Shrek might be part donkey.
0: Okay, well, question has been answered.
1: Yeah.
0: Uh-huh. And Culver's is opening yet another location, this time around on Fishinger Boulevard in Hilliard. It's going to take the place where Kenneth's Salons and Day Spas used to be. So Culver's has grown from a family-owned business into a beloved fast casual food chain. They got over 1,100 locations across the U.S., and quite a few here in Central Ohio. They just opened their new Heath location in August, and along with Canal Winchester and Old Hamilton Road. Even more are on the way, including Whitehall and Obetz.
3: And Culver's still big on the cheese curds.
0: Cheese curds.
3: I'm guessing, I don't know, but I bet they don't sell that much here in Ohio.
0: Someplace else.
3: They're all over the country. Uh-huh. I'm sure there's places that do, but cheese curds?
0: I'm not going to Culver's
3: deep
0: for cheese.
3: Fried cheese curds. Yeah.
5: It's the only place that you can get them, so if you're kind of craving them, or if you're there, you might.
3: They kind of have the corner on the market.
1: Yeah. I did a video on the best cheese curds in Columbus.
3: Are there? Who else has them?
1: Levels.
3: What is that?
1: A bar, a restaurant bar.
0: Levels.
1: Levels.
3: Levels.
1: Levels. Supposed to be Levels, but Levels. Levels. It's spelled L O. No, I was told by regulars there it's Levels, like Levels. Levels.
0: Okay.
1: Levels.
0: Kind of like you say Louisville or Lancaster.
3: Wow.
0: Make it really fast.
3: So there's a Levels. Demand somewhere for them, I guess, but you don't see them often, cheese curds.
0: I'll be honest. I'm not a cheese curd fan.
1: I like cheese curds. They explode in your mouth.
0: Okay, well, that's a selling point.
3: I'm back onion rings. Penis. Onion rings all day over fries and or cheese curds.
0: I'll concur with that. Yeah. Some really
3: I'm
0: good
3: onion
0: rings.
3: I'm not against coleslaw. Anyone's asking.
0: Creamy or the vinegar-based, Jerry?
3: Both.
0: I hear you. Yeah.
1: If that Shrek penis would, like, explode, it would be like the green slime from Nickelodeon. When
0: okay.
1: You know what I mean?
0: All right. And that's what's going on in and around Central Ohio.
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1: And what are we, Greg, what did I say to the listeners they were trying to do today? Because I want to do this live.
3: Right. Caller 4 in honor of Jeremiah Smith.
1: 821-9696. When you hear what, Greg?
3: Def Leppard.
1: And what I just hear, Greg?
3: You heard Def Leppard.
1: And they are in concert next year, the 19th, with Goo Goo Dolls and the Struts The Shot. That's what I said, didn't I?
4: No.
1: June?
4: You just said the 19th.
1: June 19th.
4: Yep.
1: Ticketmaster.com. So caller number 4, 821-9696. I'm going to let it ring because you got to want it. People drop off. They were calling, dropping off. You got to want it. You got to let that phone ring. Torgan Elliott, who's this?
4: Hello.
1: Don't swear.
5: No, I've been used to it.
6: Hello, good morning.
1: Who's this?
6: This is Bobby.
1: Bobby, don't swear. Why were you calling?
6: I was calling for the Def Leppard Goo Goo Dolls ticket.
1: Yes! And you got them!
2: Yes,
1: Bobby! You got them, Bobby!
4: Yeah.
1: You got them! Where are you working at today?
6: All right.
1: Where are you working at? Don't want to say.
6: I work in a factory. Yeah.
1: Gotcha.
4: Okay. Well, you're beating the box office. You will be there on June the 19th. On sale for that, by the way, is this Friday. But we've got them the rest of the week as well.
6: All right.
1: Who are you taking? Who are you taking, Bobby?
6: The wife, for sure.
1: Okay. That's probably a winner there. All right. Hold on, buddy. We'll get your info.
2: Good call.
4: Sit tight.
1: So listen tomorrow. More Def Leppard tickets. Playing Def Leppard. Christy, what are you playing today?
2: Well, you know what? I don't have Def Leppard tickets, but you know what I do have? Nickelback
1: tickets. Look at this
2: photograph. Nickelback's Everything Under the Sun tour with Don Bracco coming to the Shot on Saturday, February 13th, the day before, of course, our 50th birthday and Valentine's Day. Tickets go on sale this Friday. A lot of tickets going on sale this Friday at Ticketmaster. You're beating the box office with me.
1: I'm going to both.
2: 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And this song was more than likely about a band member who just couldn't keep

0: is SH together. 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
2: It's Big Rick, and as promised, I am not in the studio. I am hanging out at Whistling Keg, getting ready for the first face-off of the Columbus Blue Jacket season, and I refuse to stay at work. And when work said, no, you're not really just allowed to leave because you love hockey, I said, well, the hell with that. I am leaving, and I will go to war with you. And then I got smart, and I went, maybe I should go to warforyou.com. I called my attorney, Robert Sugar. 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Fighting big insurance, and you know what? 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

0: All right, Jackets fans, we are down to it. Puck drops in just a little bit. It's Big Rick hanging out here at Whistle and Keg. I'll be up here for a couple of minutes, and then we're going inside and celebrating. Welcome back to hockey. 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
1: 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Like, the show isn't over yet, but Johnny Hollywood jumped in, and I'm doing my thing because I love hockey. 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And thanks to my buddies at warforyou.com, attorney Robert Sugar made sure that I could get to the game when the brass told me, no, you can't just leave in the middle of work. I said, yeah, I can. Talk to my attorney about it. He will go to war for you. 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

0: It's Big Rick here at Whistling Keg, and I cannot wait to see how our 2026-27 Blue Jackets will go to war for us. 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They're not going to back down. The results matter. They will fight big insurance. But tonight, hopefully, we see a couple of fights out on the ice. It is welcome back to hockey season. 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

Heritage Bank Center, Cincinnati, rush on October the 23rd. 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

0: it on your Monday, Classic Rock QFM 96. Welcome back to your work week. It is Christy. And all this week, an opportunity for you to pick up a pair of tickets to catch Nickelback's Everything Under the Sun Tour with Don Brocco coming to the Shot on Saturday, February 13th. 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So you're going to be beating the box office with me in the 1 o'clock hour. 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And when you hear that keyword, text it to 614-821-9696, and you are going to get a pair of tickets to see Nickelback.
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0: 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Partly sunny today, 81 your high, clear tonight, a low 64. And here's the kicker, Tuesday, summer is hanging on one last gasp. Sunshine and a high of 86.
1: 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She's the people's lawyer and the king of clubs. 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

0: All right, Jackets fans, we are down to it. Puck drops in just a little bit. It's Big Rick hanging out here at Whistle and Keg. I'll be up here for a couple of minutes, and then we're going inside and celebrating. Welcome back to hockey. 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

So if you ever get tired of hearing Bon Jovi's version of Living on a Prayer, how about another one that'll make you laugh? There is a guy over in England, and he says he's been playing piano and raising chickens since 1980. Well, he's posted a video of him performing Living on a Prayer on 14 rubber chickens. 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

0: okay, okay, we'll admit it. 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

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Could there be more? 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

0: AC/DC QFN 96 Classic Rock. And I mentioned earlier, Rush, for their third show in Ohio in the past 2 months. Of course, two shows up in Cleveland, but they're going to be at Heritage Bank Center, and that is October 23rd. That's next week. Triumph at Heritage Bank Center as well. That is November the 18th. Wish You Were Here, a tribute to Pink Floyd, Kemba Live on the 21st of November. And going into next year, Nickelback at the Schottenstein Center on the 13th of February, the day before Valentine's Day. That would be a good date for you and your significant other. Just saying. All the information at QFN96.com. Click on the concerts tab, but be listening in the 1 o'clock hour. 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
5: It's Big Rick, and as promised, I am not in the studio. I am hanging out at Whistling Keg, getting ready for the first face-off of the Columbus Blue Jacket season, and I refuse to stay at work. And when work said, no, you're not really just allowed to leave because you love hockey, I said, well, the hell with that. I am leaving, and I will go to war with you. And then I got smart, and I went, maybe I should go to warforyou.com. I called my attorney, Robert Sugar. He was like, yeah, man, go enjoy hockey. I got this. We won't back down at warforyou.com, fighting big insurance. And you know what? 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

0: Rambling on Zeppelin QFM 96 on this Monday. Columbus Day, or as we refer to it in the city of Columbus, it is Indigenous Peoples Day. So, of course, since it's a federal holiday, that means banks are closed and the post office is closed. I think FedEx is still open, but USPS will be closed today. So enjoy it. 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Sunshine 81 today, clear 64 the low tonight, and for Tuesday, sunshine and a high of 86.
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1: And I'm Wilson from that other window place.
0: Wilson, we put new windows in a Dublin home last week. You wouldn't believe how much new light was let in. Changed the entire mood of the home.
1: 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Wilson's Wicks, my new candle line. Here, smell this one.
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0: Classic Rock, QFM 96, and Cheap Trick, one of those bands that tour all the time, constantly, have been forever, especially during the summer months. And if you've seen them live, they are amazing. So the cover of this song basically brought it to a whole new generation. It's your first Monday Classic Nooner, and it's up shortly.
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1: And I'm Wilson from that other window place.
0: Wilson, we put new windows in a Dublin home last week. You wouldn't believe how much new light was let in. Changed the entire mood of the home.
1: You don't need fancy windows to change the mood of a room, Leslie. Know what else will do that? Wilson's Wicks, my new candle line. Here, smell this one.
0: Oh, that's bad.
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0: It's Big Rick here at Whistling Keg, and I cannot wait to see how our 2026-27 Blue Jackets will go to war for us. And if you need somebody to go to war for you, it's my attorney, Robert Sugar, at warforyou.com. 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The results matter. They will fight big insurance. But tonight, hopefully, we see a couple of fights out on the ice. It is welcome back to hockey season. From your buddy Big Rick at QFM 96 and warforyou.com.
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This was written by Brownsville Station lead singer guitarist Michael Cub Coda. It's a song about a group of schoolboys who sneak out of class to have a puffy treat in the bathroom only to be busted by the principal. Now, Cub Coda got the idea for the song from memories of hanging out at a movie theater with his childhood friends. When he found himself in a band, Coda drew from this experience to write the song, shifting the scene from the movie house to the schoolhouse. It took Coda just half an hour to write the song and an hour for the band to record it. They didn't think much of it, but the song became far and away their biggest hit. Motley Crue covered it in 1985 on their album Theater of Pain. It was their first U.S. Top 40 hit, hitting number 16, and it brought the song to a brand new generation. It was on this day in 2005 that Tommy Lee suffered minor burns at a concert in Casper, Wyoming, during a pyrotechnics explosion. Lee was treated at the hospital for injuries to his arm and face, which happened when he was suspended from a wire 30 feet above the stage. It's Smoking in the Boys' Room, your first classic nooner, QFN 96.

0: Jerry Cantrell and Mike Inez of Alice in Chains. They are amongst some of the friends that are going to be joining Aerosmith for those two shows coming up at the end of this month and November the 1st, and that is at the Hollywood Bowl out in California. It's Christy. Hey, Def Leppard's upcoming 2027 North American tour with the Goo Goo Dolls and the Struts making a stop at the Schottenstein Center on June the 19th. Of next year. Tickets go on sale this coming Friday at 10 a.m. at Ticketmaster.com. Make sure you are listening to Torgan Elliott all this week. You're going to beat the box office and possibly win a pair of tickets to see that show. So a song that was more than likely about a band member who just couldn't keep his SH together. It is your classic Nooner number two, and it's on the way soon.
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It's Big Rick, and yeah, I'm supposed to be in the studio. Like, the show isn't over yet, but Johnny Hollywood jumped in, and I'm doing my thing because I love hockey. And the first face-off of the season, it's just a renewal of all things I love. And thanks to my buddies at warforyou.com, attorney Robert Sugar made sure that I could get to the game when the brass told me, no, you can't just leave in the middle of work. I said, yeah, I can. Talk to my attorney about it. He will go to war for you. 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

0: It's Big Rick, and as promised, I am not in the studio. I am hanging out at Whistling Keg, getting ready for the first face-off of the Columbus Blue Jackets season, and I refuse to stay at work. And when work said, no, you're not really just allowed to leave because you love hockey, I said, well, the hell with that. I am leaving, and I will go to war with you. And then I got smart, and I went, maybe I should go to warforyou.com. I called my attorney, Robert Sugar. He was like, yeah, man, go enjoy hockey. I got this. We won't back down at warforyou.com, fighting big insurance. And you know what? Results matter, because here I am getting ready for hockey. It's Big Rick from QFM 96.
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0: 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The results matter. 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But tonight, hopefully, we see a couple of fights out on the ice. 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
3: Second floor, hardware, children's wear, ladies' lingerie. Oh, good morning, Mr. Tyler. Going down.

This song is probably about insanity, something the band was very familiar with. Their ex-singer guitarist Syd Barrett's experiments with hallucinogens caused his unfortunate fall in the late 60s. The line in the song, "You raise the blade, you make the change," is a reference to a frontal lobotomy. And the line, "And if the band you're in starts playing different tunes," that is a very specific reference to Syd Barrett's propensity for playing the wrong song on stage during one of his episodes towards his final days with the band, which subsequently led to his firing. It was on this day in 1994 that Pink Floyd played the first of a 15-night run at Earl's Court, London, England. Less than a minute after the band had started playing, a scaffolding stand holding 1,200 fans collapsed, throwing hundreds of people like 20 feet to the ground. And it took over an hour to free everyone from the twisted wreckage. 96 people were injured. 36 had to be hospitalized. Pink Floyd sent a free T-shirt and a note of apology to all the fans who had been seated in the stand that collapsed. The show was immediately canceled and then rescheduled. From 1973's Dark Side of the Moon, it's Pink Floyd with Brain Damage Eclipse, your second classic nooner, QFN 96.

0: dark side in the moon, really. 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

0: definitely darlings of the jukebox at one point, and they still are, as far as I'm concerned, as QFN 96 welcomes Nickelback's Everything Under the Sun tour with Don Brocco coming to the Shot on Saturday, February 13th. 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All this week, and I think it's very appropriate since I am a fan. I love Nickelback and Creed, but I'm a fan of Nickelback as well. All this week in the 1 o'clock hour, I'll give you a keyword. I need you to text it to 614-821-9696 for your shot to win. 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
2: 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I called my attorney, Robert Sugar. 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

0: Speak of the Devil, Shadows and Sounds of Ozzy and Black Sabbath. That is the brand new Shadowbox live show. It opened officially on September the 10th. I was giving you an opportunity for a table for four all last week. I know a couple of people that saw it over the weekend, they said it is well worth it, so check it out. QFN Mighty 6 presents Trans-Siberian Orchestra's The Ghosts of Christmas Eve. The best of TSO and more coming to Nationwide Arena on Saturday, December the 5th for two shows, 3 in the afternoon, 7:30 at night. Tickets at Ticketmaster.com, and a portion of the proceeds are benefiting the Heather Pick Music Program at the James at Ohio State and the Franklin County Children's Services Holiday Wish to make sure that children in Columbus and surrounding areas have a very Merry Christmas. So Big Rick has got your shot all this week in the 4 o'clock hour to win a pair of tickets to the 7:30 show, so make sure you're paying attention. 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Partly sunny, 81 today, clear. 54 for tonight, and sunshine returns for Tuesday. Going to be hot and a high of 86.
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0: 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But tonight, hopefully, we see a couple of fights out on the ice. 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

0: That's Def Leppard, Classic Rock, QFM 96. Good afternoon. It's Second Shift with Big Rick. And speaking of Def Leppard, I don't know who won them this morning, but I do know that there are four more pairs sitting around in the studio for tickets to go see Def Leppard. That show was just announced. The 2027 North American tour with Goo Goo Dolls and the Struts is making its stop at the Schottenstein Center on June 19th. Tickets go on sale this Friday morning, the 16th at 10 a.m. at Ticketmaster.com. But Torgan Elliott have tickets for you all this week. And that is the day before my 50th birthday. So you're damn right. We're going to throw a party. Q will be 50 by then, and I will be 50 the next day. And that seems like a pretty good reason for us to throw down and have a good time. We'll talk about the weekend. We got a lot of sports stuff to catch up on. Who's playing? Who isn't against Indiana? All the things. So stay here for Journey, Pearl Jam, and the best damn rock on the radio. 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

0: It's Big Rick here at Whistling Keg, and I cannot wait to see how our 2026-27 Blue Jackets will go to war for us. 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The results matter. They will fight big insurance. But tonight, hopefully, we see a couple of fights out on the ice. 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

It's Big Rick, and yeah, I'm supposed to be in the studio. Like, the show isn't over yet, but Johnny Hollywood jumped in, and I'm doing my thing because I love hockey. 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And thanks to my buddies at warforyou.com, attorney Robert Sugar made sure that I could get to the game when the brass told me, no, you can't just leave the middle of work. 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

Pearl Jam, Better Man, Classic Rock, UFM 96. It's Second Shift with Big Rick and Second String. Well, really could have been a better man last night. I was so hoping that the Falcons beat the Ravens because I hate the Ravens. And then I realized Tua was coming in to make sure that that could never possibly happen. And if you go back and you watch the footage of Michael Penix looking at Tua on the way in knowing, damn, we just played five quarters to lose this game. And they did. Tom Petty and Billy Squier coming up. Here's Twisted Sister.

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0: Classic Rock, QFM 96 with Nirvana. You know, this show's second shift has no problems bribing you to listen. I don't. Everybody else has something to give away this week, so do I. I've got tickets for you to go to see the Trans-Siberian Orchestra's The Ghosts of Christmas Eve, the best of TSO and more. It's coming to Nationwide Arena Saturday, December 5th. Two spectacular shows, 3 p.m. and 7:30. 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I have tickets to the 7:30 show, and our show is earlier this year. It's December 5th. I think last year was like the 22nd, maybe. So make your plans accordingly. 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

0: QFM 96 Q Zone broadcasts are presented by Melissa Hornick at Kurgis & Associates. She's the people's lawyer and the king of clubs. 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

0: It's Big Rick, and as promised, I am not in the studio. I am hanging out at Whistling Keg, getting ready for the first face-off of the Columbus Blue Jackets season, and I refuse to stay at work. And when work said, no, you're not really just allowed to leave because you love hockey, I said, well, the hell with that. I am leaving, and I will go to war with you. And then I got smart, and I went, maybe I should go to warforyou.com. I called my attorney, Robert Sugar. He was like, yeah, man, go enjoy hockey. I got this. We won't back down at warforyou.com, fighting big insurance. And you know what? 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

0: It's Big Rick here at Whistling Keg, and I cannot wait to see how our 2026-27 Blue Jackets will go to war for us. And if you need somebody to go to war for you, it's my attorney, Robert Sugar, at warforyou.com. They're not going to back down. The results matter. They will fight big insurance. But tonight, hopefully, we see a couple of fights out on the ice. It is welcome back to hockey season. 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
1: For years, Sherrod Brown voted how he was told. 1975 to today, different presidents, different issues, but Sherrod Brown's vote never changed. 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Sherrod Brown voted with Biden, 97%. Schumer, 95%. Bernie Sanders, 92%. That was the Democrat Party he joined 50 years ago. But times have changed. 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They're not asking for your vote. 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And Sherrod Brown will fall in line. He always does. Sherrod Brown, times changed. 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SLFPAC.org. SLF PAC is responsible for the content of this ad.
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been round in that Texas town. About the shack outside the game. If you know what I'm talking about, just let me know if you're gonna go to that whole mile on the range. They got a lot of nice girls.

0: grew up near where I grew up, and we both went to the same college. He was a little more successful than I. But, you know, I know how he grew up. He grew up in Aliquippa, Pennsylvania. It's kind of a dump, just like the city I grew up, Clairton. It's kind of a dump. And to see somebody have that success always kind of inspired me. And then I listened to this story that Jim Nantz told on the air yesterday during the broadcast, and I was like, wow, that just makes him even cooler. Mike Ditka had, Aliquippa is just terrible, and so he had nothing growing up, and when he started to go on the road after he joined the world of broadcasting, he would just take a stack of hundreds everywhere, and if it was a coat check, he would pay with $100 and just tell him to keep the change. Always left at least a $100 tip everywhere he went, and finally Jim Nantz was like, what are you doing? And he said, I never imagined I'd have any money, really, so they could use it a lot more than I could. And I just thought that was a really nice story to share about Coach Ditka, and so many people, even if they weren't Bears fans or Saints fans, just had nothing but respect for the guy. Chili Peppers and Alice in Chains are next on Classic Rock, QFM 96.
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2: Big Rick, we kick things off. There's a gas leak in Upper Arlington on West Lane Avenue, just west of North Star Road. So Columbia gas crews are working on that. The right lane is blocked on 104 westbound as you approach I-71. 2 to 3 minute delay there. And got a report of some slow traffic. No accident seen, just some congestion 270 northbound in between 670 and Easton. 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

0: It's Big Rick here at Whistling Keg, and I cannot wait to see how our 2026-27 Blue Jackets will go to war for us. 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The results matter. They will fight big insurance. But tonight, hopefully, we see a couple of fights out on the ice. 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
4: While some politicians just make noise, State Senator Michelle Reynolds makes a difference. 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

0: 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But tonight, hopefully, we see a couple of fights out on the ice. 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

It's Big Rick here at Whistling Keg, and I cannot wait to see how our 2026-27 Blue Jackets will go to war for us. 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They're not going to back down. The results matter. They will fight big insurance. But tonight, hopefully, we see a couple of fights out on the ice. 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

0: It's Big Rick, and as promised, I am not in the studio. I am hanging out at Whistling Keg, getting ready for the first face-off of the Columbus Blue Jackets season, and I refuse to stay at work. And when work said, no, you're not really just allowed to leave because you love hockey, I said, well, the hell with that. I am leaving, and I will go to war with you. And then I got smart, and I went, maybe I should go to warforyou.com. I called my attorney, Robert Sugar. He was like, yeah, man, go enjoy hockey. I got this. We won't back down at warforyou.com, fighting big insurance. And you know what? Results matter, because here I am getting ready for hockey. 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

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We will rock. This is where the legends come out to

Classic Rock, QFM 96 with Alice in Chains at second shift with Big Rick. And Alice in Chains was a staple of, I believe it was the Sandman that came out to that in ECW. While I was looking around, and I do love wrestling, there is more wrestling coming to the area in Chillicothe, not this coming Saturday, but the following, the 24th. You can check it out. It's World Classic Professional Big Time Wrestling. I went last year to a thing out there at the OUC Shoemaker Center. It was really cool. So check that out if you want to hit up a wrestling event. If that is your thing, it's mine. 38 Special and Green Day are next.

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0: It's the Money Man, Classic Rock, QFM 96. Oh, man. Every time I hear Eddie Money, I can't help but think about this. I was working at a little radio station in West Virginia, and Eddie Money was playing like the local, the fair or the homecoming, whatever it was. And he had no idea where he was when he came over to do the interview. And he said, "It's Eddie Money, and I'm coming to..." And then he looked around, and he was looking for the name of where he was, and he just said, "Your town tonight." It was Parkersburg, West Virginia, and it's one of my favorite all-time early radio memories. What a fun guy he was. We've got the Scorpions coming up. Pearl Jam 2, it's right here on Classic Rock, QFM 96, second shift.
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2: Still a gas leak on Lane Avenue in Upper Arlington, just west of North Star. That's west of the campus area. And then the right lane is blocked on State Route 104 westbound at Hall Road. ODOT doing some road work there, 2 to 3 minute delay. 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Partly cloudy, 64, sunshine tomorrow, and 87. I'm Jim Thomas, QFM 96, traffic and weather.
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0: It's Big Rick here at Whistling Keg, and I cannot wait to see how our 2026-27 Blue Jackets will go to war for us. 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They're not going to back down. The results matter. They will fight big insurance. But tonight, hopefully we see a couple of fights out on the ice. It is welcome back to hockey season from your buddy Big Rick at QFM 96 and warforyou.com.

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1: And I'm Wilson from that other window place.
0: Wilson, we put new windows in a Dublin home last week. 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

0: Second shift with Big Rick, Classic Rock, QFM 96. I don't think this has ever happened, at least in, you know, and I really only know about music and sports, so I feel like I'd have a pretty good memory of it. The NFC East was so bad this weekend as a division, they all lost. Well, that's not so interesting. Well, it is, because the Cowboys lost to a winless Bucks team. The Eagles blew their late lead yesterday morning in England against the Jaguars. And the Commanders and Giants tied. They played each other. Nobody won with two teams in the division playing each other. I just don't think that has ever happened. And it just goes to tell you how bad that division really is. I still think the Eagles will come out on top of it just because they have the better of the players. But yeah, I've never seen that happen. I got Foo Fighters and Van Halen on the way for you next. It's Classic Rock, QFM 96.
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1: Gas line repair going on in Upper Arlington, West Lane Avenue, just west of North Star, and ODOT has the right lane blocked. Road work westbound 104 at Hall Road. It's about a 2 to 3 minute delay. 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

Van Halen, Classic Rock, QFM 96. It's Second Shift with Big Rick, and this is the portion of the program where I thank you for listening and give you something cool. How about tickets to go to the Trans-Siberian Orchestra's The Ghosts of Christmas Eve, the best of TSO and more. It's coming to Nationwide Arena Saturday, December 5th. Two spectacular shows, 3 and 7:30. 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You should give to both of those things. However, these tickets are free. Text me now. We'll take Texter 50. 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Text me the word snow. How about snow? Because I feel like we're just creeping up at us. Here's Phil Collins.

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Classic Rock UFM 96. It's second shift with Big Rick. Congratulations to Kelly Wertketter. I think I nailed it. Congratulations. She is going to see TSO. Don't worry, I've got TSO tickets all this week. And of course, you can get them at Ticketmaster.com. The car's coming your way right now. It's Rush.

0: 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Wow, this is terrible news. Just a couple of minutes ago, TMZ reported that RJ Mitte, who played Walter White Jr. on Breaking Bad, passed away at 34. I just spent an hour with this guy 2 weeks ago, right here. He was in the studio, and we were laughing, telling jokes. He was telling me about some of his charitable endeavors. Loved living in New Mexico, talked all about, you know, all the things. I mean, the last thing this guy said to me on the way out the door was, let's keep in touch. And 2 weeks later, he's not on the planet anymore. I'm sorry, guys, but this actually hit me really hard, because not that I knew the guy, and not even that we were friends, but he was just here, like right where I'm sitting, like right across from where I'm sitting right now, and just seemed like the best person to chat with. It is not confirmed how he passed away. There is a lot of speculation about it, and I'm not going to talk about it until it is confirmed. I will just remind you, if you are having mental issues of any sort, you're noticing those things in your friends, there is help available to you. Please reach out to someone who has the ability to help you if you are struggling mentally, or any of your friends and family. That's just all I can really say about it now. But wow, just kind of kicked me right in the face. The Scorpions, they are coming up. So is Green Day. It's Classic Rock, QFM 96.
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2: East Side accident scene is going to be on East Livingston Avenue and No Bixby. West Lane Avenue, west of North Star, there's still a gas line repair going on. Westbound 104 at Hall Road. ODOT has the right lane blocked. They're doing some road work, 2 to 3 minute delay. From the QFM 96 Sears Heating and Cooling Weather Center. 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Partly cloudy tonight. Overnight low 64. Sunshine tomorrow 87. I'm Jim Thomas, QFM 96. Traffic and weather.
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4: For 50 years, Sherrod Brown voted how he was told. 1975 to today, different presidents, different issues, but Sherrod Brown's vote never changed. Higher taxes, Brown voted for them. 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When Washington Democrats needed Brown's vote, he gave it every time. Sherrod Brown voted with Biden, 97%. Schumer, 95. Bernie Sanders, 92. That was the Democrat Party he joined 50 years ago. But times have changed. Now extremists are taking over. They're not asking for your vote. They're coming for your country. And Sherrod Brown will fall in line. He always does. Sherrod Brown, times changed. His vote never does. 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SLFPAC.org. SLF PAC is responsible for the content of this ad.
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7: 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Not authorized by any candidate or candidate's committee. 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

0: Classic Rock QFM 96. It's Second Shift with Big Rick. If you're just jumping in on the show or missed the last 15 minutes or so, really sad to have to say this, but a couple of weeks ago, a couple of guys from Breaking Bad were here, including RJ Mitty, who played Walter Jr. on the show. And I spent, I don't know, an hour to 90 minutes with these guys just chatting. He was an absolute delight. I mean, talked about all of his charity work, not for the cameras or the radio, but just dudes talking, you know. Told me about his life, asked about my life, asked about the station, asked about Columbus. Like, just really one of those people that you're like, you're a genuine guy considering the success that you've had, and, you know, half the world knows who you are being on Breaking Bad. It is confirmed that he committed suicide. This is my recollection of him was the smiliest person I think that had ever gotten up at that hour of the day. He was just, I don't know, it's weird. And I guess what I'm trying to say with way too many words is, please check on your friends and check on yourself. If you don't feel right, if things are just not making sense to you or the people around you or people that you love, the easiest way to do it, it's just three numbers. 988 is the Suicide and Crisis Lifeline, which is 988lifeline.org if you want to check it out online. But whatever is going on with you, like, we're better off with you here. So please use that number and keep it. 988. 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Check on your friends. We need you. The Black Crowes and Aerosmith are next.
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2: East Livingston and No Bixby, still an accident scene. And eastbound 270 at 23, there's an accident scene. It's at the end of the exit ramp that gets you from 23 onto eastbound 270. Westbound 104 at Hall Road, ODOT still has the right lane blocked with some road work. 2 to 3 minute delay. West Lane Avenue, west of North Star, gas line repair going on. 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
10: For 50 years, Sherrod Brown voted how he was told. 1975 to today, different presidents, different issues, but Sherrod Brown's vote never changed. Higher taxes, Brown voted for them. Open borders, Brown voted for them. Sex changes, for kids, Sherrod Brown supported that too. When Washington Democrats needed Brown's vote, he gave it every time. Sherrod Brown voted with Biden, 97%. Schumer, 95%. Bernie Sanders, 92%. That was the Democrat Party he joined 50 years ago. But times have changed. Now extremists are taking over. They're not asking for your vote. They're coming for your country. And Sherrod Brown will fall in line. He always does. Sherrod Brown, times changed. His vote never does. Paid for by SLF PAC and not authorized by any candidate or candidates committee. SLFPAC.org. SLF PAC is responsible for the content of this ad.
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Black Crowes on Second Shift with Big Red Classic Rock QFM 96. They will be joining this band on their what could be their two farewell shows. There's really not a ton of information about if this is just the last two Aerosmith shows or not, but they're at the end of the month and the beginning of November out in L.A., not in Boston, which seems kind of weird to me and suspect, but Guns N' Roses will be the direct support to whatever this is. Here's Aerosmith, Classic Rock, QFM 96.

0: Van Halen on second shift with Big Rick, Classic Rock, QFM 96. And, oh man, she is so excited. Double K, Christy Kemper, is giving away tickets this week to one of her all-time favorite bands. It's Nickelback coming with the Everything Under the Sun tour with Don Brocco, and it's at the Schottenstein Center on Saturday, February 13th. It's the day before our birthday and the day before the Super Bowl. What a hell of a weekend. Tickets go on sale this Friday, the 16th at 10 a.m. at Ticketmaster.com. But Christy Kemper in the 1 o'clock hour, I know she got a pry, at least a pair for herself, out of the pile. But she does have tickets for you every day in the 1 o'clock hour for you to go and enjoy that kick-ass show. Bon Jovi and Alice in Chains are next on Classic Rock, QFM 96.
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2: East Livingston and No Bixby, still an accident scene. And eastbound 270 at 23, there's an

0: accident scene. It's at the end of the exit ramp that gets you from 23 onto eastbound 270. Westbound 104 at Hall Road. ODOT still has the right lane blocked with some road work. 2 to 3 minute delay. West Lane Avenue, west of North Star. 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
7: For 50 years, Sherrod Brown voted how he was told. 1975 to today, different presidents, different issues, but Sherrod Brown's vote never changed. Higher taxes, Brown voted for them. Open borders, Brown voted for them. Sex changes, for kids, Sherrod Brown supported that too. When Washington Democrats needed Brown's vote, he gave it every time. Sherrod Brown voted with Biden, 97%. Schumer, 95. Bernie Sanders, 92. That was the Democrat Party he joined 50 years ago. But times have changed. Now extremists are taking over. They're not asking for your vote. They're coming for your country. And Sherrod Brown will fall in line. He always does. Sherrod Brown, times changed. His vote never does. Paid for by SLF PAC and not authorized by any candidate or candidate's committee. SLFPAC.org. SLF PAC is responsible for the content of this ad. This is-

0: got twang.
1: As a mom, you learn pretty quickly how far a dollar goes. Groceries are up, electric's up, taxes are up.
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2: 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On Election Day, we're going to do something about it. We're going to say no to John Husted. Paid for by AB PAC, AmericanBridgePAC.org. Not authorized by any candidate or candidate's committee. 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

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Lots of stuff lined up for you if you're stuck in traffic. 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

Second Shift with Big Rick, Classic Rock, QFM 96. Don't forget, tomorrow morning, Torg and Elliot have your chance to pick up Beat the Box Office tickets to go see Def Leppard June 19th at the Schottenstein Center. Oh, hell yeah. Coming up, Reunited, and It Feels So Good. I'll fill you in after Stone Temple Pilots right now. It's Thurgood.

0: STP on Classic Rock, QFM 96. Reunited, and it feels so good. I would imagine it does for Marvin Harrison Jr., who apparently was so hated and so disgruntled between him and the Arizona Cardinals. They were like, hey, you're getting traded, but we don't know where. The Texans seemed like an obvious choice with C.J. Stroud there, but then the Texans were like, no, it's not us. Then every receiver the Steelers had went down, and they have a ton of Ohio State players. So it was like, oh, maybe the Steelers are going to go after him. No, it is the Texans. They traded him for a second round and seventh round pick to the Texans. C.J. Stroud's got to be happy to have him there, and I think it gives Marvin Harrison Jr., who, to my knowledge, at least thinking about recent history, is the only Ohio State wide receiver that struggled in the NFL. Everybody else is crushing it. I still think he has that ability. I bet those two are very happy to see one another in Houston. The Black Crowes and Foreigner are next on Classic Rock, QFM 96.
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2: Olentangy River Road, south of Kinnear, with an accident scene, and westbound 104 at Hall Road, ODOT Road work still going on. They got the right lane blocked, West Lane Avenue, west of North Star. Crews are still on the scene repairing a gas leak. Look out, it's pothole season. 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Partly cloudy, overnight low 64, tomorrow sunshine 87. I'm Jim Thomas with QFM 96 Traffic and Weather.
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0: Aerosmith on second shift, Classic Rock, QFM 96. My name is Big Rick, and I will be leaving soon, but this shift just doesn't seem to end on a Monday. Before I leave, though, I will remind you that tomorrow I've got another pair of TSO tickets to give to you. 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Guns N' Roses and Metallica lined up for you next.
1: 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She's the people's lawyer and the king of clubs. 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

0: 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We're keeping the music booming, the drinks flowing, and the stage burning hot all the way until 4 a.m. They say nothing good happens after 2 a.m.
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That's it. I'm punching out. I've had enough. I will come back tomorrow and distribute tickets to TSO and hang out with my friends, because that's why I never got a real job. 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

0: Classic Rock QFM 96 with Chrissy and the Pretenders. Chrissy Hines says she has a rule. She says she never reads a review, never reads an interview that she's been the focus of. She says she never watches back anything that she's been in. And it's all kind of ironic. I don't know if irony is the word, maybe unique, but she started off as a rock critic herself before she took over the Pretenders at the age of 27.
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0: Classic Rock QFM 96 with Queen. There was a bit of a kerfuffle last week. Some online outlets were reporting that Brian said that Queen was done with touring. And he's come back and he said, wait a second, that's a misinterpretation of what I actually said. He said, I could never say never. He said, I simply made a personal decision last year to take a break from touring. So that's where it sits.
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13: 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Now, as electric bills rise, it's everyday working Ohio families footing the bill. Sherrod Brown has taken on corporations before. He has a record of fighting for working people, and he'll require data centers to pay the full cost of the electricity they use. This November, we're saying no to being taken advantage of by corporations and billionaires. On Election Day, we're going to do something about it. We're going to say no to John Husted. Paid for by AB PAC, AmericanBridgePAC.org. 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AB PAC is responsible for the content of this advertising.
14: 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Give up? It's Rain-X wiper blades. You see, Rain-X is already America's number one brand of wiper blades. So we can't move up any higher. We're number one because keeping your car's windshield clear is our priority number one. So reach for Rain-X, the number one brand of wiper blades in America. 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Based on 2025 retail market share data.

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QFM 96.